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1: 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Yeah, this is your boy Lil Jon. 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
2: 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The jury found that they were all not guilty, not guilty, not guilty, not guilty, not guilty.

0: Hey, good morning. It's Dee Dee in the morning and welcome to the show. It is Monday, May 11th. All right, everybody is here. There is J. Cruz, Trey G, and comedian J.J. Williamson.
1: Hey.
0: Welcome to the Monday, y'all. Welcome.
2: Happy Monday.
3: I don't know about this hat on your head.
0: I know it. I had to put a hat on today, but you know what? It's all good. It is National Eat What You Want Day.
4: Come on, that's a good one.
3: All right.
0: Eat what you want.
1: But just the day, though.
0: I ain't eating nothing after that man told me last week that the weight looked good on me.
1: You are ridiculous.
0: I'm trying to get me some Ozempic.
1: You are ridiculous.
3: He said you look good.
0: No, he didn't. He said
1: it was a compliment.
0: No, it wasn't. That weight looked good. He basically called me fat. Shut up, sir. So I ain't eating nothing.
1: Get over yourself, man.
0: I can't. National Technology Day.
4: Oh, yeah. And it's constantly evolving.
0: Yes, it is. Fast, too.
1: Yeah. 100%. Fast. AI is here. Self-driving cars, trucks, all of
3: everything.
0: Mm-hmm. It's World Ego Awareness Day.
3: Don't look at me. Why are you looking directly at me?
4: Everybody's looking at you.
1: We saw D.
0: Hold on a second. Your ego's so large, I wasn't even looking at you.
1: Right. See?
0: I was looking at the TV.
3: Girl, you looking directly at me.
1: Your spirit came out and
3: listen to me. We talked about this last year. Diddy brought it up. We did the whole article on how having an ego is a healthy thing. It protects you and others can't take you down.
0: I don't remember that. None of us remember that.
3: Love yourself all the way, all the time.
0: World Ego Awareness Day. All right, everyone? We're aware of one in this studio. Boy, are we aware. All right, hey, listen, let's celebrate birthdays. Here we go.
5: Happy birthday to you.
0: Happy birthday goes out to Black China.
1: Okay.
0: She don't go by that anymore, right?
3: No, she does not. She's grown.
0: She's
1: Angela.
0: Angela White.
1: Yeah, Angela White, yo.
0: Happy birthday goes out. I think this girl's so cute. And I love her little rapping style. Coi Leray.
1: Oh, Coi Leray.
0: I like her.
1: Oh, yeah. She got a new joint out.
0: Oh, yeah, she does.
1: Yeah.
0: My milkshake brings out a
1: Yeah. Eat you out of your drawers.
0: Yeah, that was something crazy. All right. Football player K.

0: this is Kobe Bell. Kobe Bell.
1: Kobe Bell.
0: I don't know. Okay. He's an actor.
1: Okay.
0: Breeze, what's Kobe been on?
2: I don't know. It wasn't nobody else.
0: All right. All right. That was, there you go. That was honest.
1: He gave a shout out to an extra.
3: With no lines.
1: extra.
0: He just saw him in the credits. Yeah, it's Kobe Bell's birthday.
1: I ain't seen no Kobe Bell.
0: All right. Listen, we kicked the show off with early morning memes. Here we go. It's Monday. Here we go.
1: Come on.
0: My meme just says this. Look, before I work on myself, does anyone like me insane?
4: Nope.
0: I mean,
4: hell no.
3: When we're out.
0: Before I work on myself now.
4: Do the knowledge.
0: Come on now. Do you?
4: Do the knowledge.
0: JJ does. JJ does.
4: Mm-hmm.
0: You like me insane? All right, there you go. I'm
4: go
0: staying.
4: Go ahead, change.
0: I'm staying. Nope.
3: Stay. I like when we're out.
5: All right, here we go. I'm a dad. If you're a dad and you need a dad joke, I got one. Feel free to use it. Just now, some fool tried to sell me a coffin. I told him, that's the last thing I need. That's the last thing I need. He tried something called.
1: It is gonna be the last thing you need.
0: All right,
5: that whole hit.
0: I can't. He's somebody that hit. No, it did.
5: It did. It hit.
0: Only
5: it
0: to
5: hit.
0: You.
5: That 6 feet deep hit.
0: Huh? All right.
4: All right. Anyway, I got one. Mine says,
0: thank you, Trey. Please take over.
4: Simple and sweet. I'm begging y'all to go back to Canva for event flyers. Leave that AI alone.
0: You know what? I'm starting to see it too now.
4: Them AI flyers are getting on my nerves.
0: They are bad. They're starting to get real bad.
4: Yes.
0: Yes. All right, JJ.
1: Here we go. Dudes would go over a female house with 2 guns, 3 clips, and a grenade, but no condom.
3: But no.
0: Crazy.
4: Sound like 18 years.
1: Yeah, did it though.
4: 18 years.
0: All right. That's how we kick off the show with early morning memes. Coming up this morning, we're going to get your money right with Ash Cash. It's Money Making Mondays. Plus, actor and comedian Marlon Wayans will be on the show. And we got free money inside the $1,000 minute game. So let's have a great day, y'all. Here we go. It's Monday. It's Dee Dee in the morning.
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0: Trey G and Jay Cruz. JJ said he has something, a list of, what is this?
1: Man, this is about when you're in a relationship and how it starts and how it is in the moment.
0: What do you mean?
1: You know, like year one versus like year two to three.
2: Oh, okay. Let's go.
1: You know, how it first started.
0: Chronological order.
1: Yeah, there you go. There you go. Like that right there, man. Okay. Like, I love new relationships. Right. I love when it builds, man. It be fun, exciting.
0: Y'all like be to play footsies.
1: You be engaged. Like right now, I'm in a relationship that I love playing footsie. We playing footsie.
0: Oh, which we need to get into that because, you know, a lot of us didn't know that you were seriously dating. All of a sudden, you like, we playing footsie.
1: Yeah, we playing footsie. Okay. Yeah, I'm playing footsie right now, man. So we be in the, and when we in the bed, we holding each other, man. We tangle feet.
0: Oh, wow.
1: We tangle feet.
2: That's serious.
1: Now, when the relationship gets older and y'all comfortable and everything, you don't want to be touched.
0: At all.
1: At all. For a little while, but eventually you'll be like, hey, can you go on your side? Or either another room. I mean, that's just how relationships are, man. You start off fun, then you be like, woo, good Lord, I need a break from you. Here's another one right here, man. You know, when you text each other, it be, oh, hey, babe, you know, I miss you.
0: Cute emojis.
1: Cute emojis, hearts. I'm thinking about you. Uh-huh. But once you get comfortable with one another, man, you be like, you ain't hit me today. Sure ain't heard from you.
2: One letter word response.
1: Okay, and everything, man. You mean things just change and everything, man. Sometimes, man, you be on social media, be the same thing.
0: Mm-hmm.
1: You be liking all they pictures and everything, comment. Yeah. You get comfortable and everything, and she be like, well, so you ain't hit my picture? Oh, I ain't see it. So these are just the differences of relationships from year one into, you know, where you are now.
2: You know, why was that feeling butterflies in your stomach? Remember how you used to get that? Actually, you meet somebody for the first time, you're really kicking it. But that actually goes away and then never comes back.
1: I don't understand. Like when you first start dating, man, you go out, man, you open the door for her, you pull a chair out, when you at dinner and everything, you get comfortable, you better get your ass in that car.
0: We gotta go.
1: If I walk around there, you drive. You don't even pull out the chair no more at dinner and everything. When y'all first date, you know, you order her food for her.
2: Oh.
1: And everything. You order her drink. She go to the restroom and everything. The drink be already on the table. And then once you get comfortable, she come back. Like, you ain't order me nothing. I ain't know what you want. Now, hold up.
0: This is starting to get sad.
1: Yeah, it's getting sad. It's starting to get sad and everything.
0: What year is this going to get sad?
1: What year? About year three when it gets sad, about year three and a half, four right there, man. You know, all the phone calls and change.
2: Mm-hmm.
1: You call all day long when you first start. You know, I know you're on lunch. I just want to let you know I'm thinking about you. Or you may send her some flowers, you know, let her know, hey, you on my mind.
2: Yeah.
1: Boy, you get comfortable. Boy, them flowers get low.
2: Uh-uh.
1: It used to be a dozen. Now it's just one. You get real comfortable. It'd be a plant.
2: Oh, no. I brought 5 or 6 roses home, different colored ones, for Amanda Panda yesterday. I give them to her, and she says, I don't really like roses.
0: Oh, no.
1: Oh, damn.
2: We've been together for a long time. So.
1: Oh, my God.
3: Shout out to the ladies who love tulips.
1: Ain't nothing like a man seeing them tulips, man. They last a little longer.
3: Shout out,
1: And they last a little longer. When you first start dating, man, you know, you may fill a car up, wash a car for her and everything. Yeah. She come outside, oh, babe, you doing that for me? Boy, you get a little comfortable. She come outside like, oh, so you ain't going to wash mine. That's how you do. You ain't going to wash mine. You ain't gonna watch mine.
2: Do a good job.
1: Look, you first start then you'll fill a car up. The gas hand be past the F. It be past the F. Boy, y'all get comfortable. Like, you be like, oh, so you gonna drive my car and you ain't gonna put no gas in it? Oh, you ain't put no gas in it.
2: I forgot.
1: Oh, for real. Now, when you first start dating, boy, the presents be amazing.
0: Mm-hmm.
1: Watch, necklace, earrings, and all that good stuff. Mm-hmm. Card be beautiful. You even spray a little cologne on the card.
2: Fancy.
1: Boy, you get a little comfortable. Socks. Draws.
0: Those are the gifts now.
1: Yeah, yeah. Candy. Lip chow. Yeah.
2: Ooh, let me add one thing. You know, when you first start, she'd be pretty every day, dressed head to toe, all the time. You can't see Shorty.
1: I'm glad you said that. Three years
2: later, what she look like?
1: Bonnet. Bra. No bra. Breast hanging.
4: Hold on, that bonnet no bra combo?
1: Bro, yeah.
4: Like Shaq and Kobe.
1: I'll tell you, boy.
4: Like Shaq and Kobe.
0: Okay. Jay made it sound like a two-piece.
4: Hey, listen, let me go over her house and she like that. I'm sitting there looking like, what you trying to do?
1: Yeah, you ain't lying. That bra, that no bra and bonnet, it might take you back to year one.
2: It fixed everything.
1: I just love the way relationships start and where they are in the presence.
0: All right. Thank you for that, JJ. That's great. With the bonnet and no bra, ladies, that's the key.
1: That's the key.
0: All right. It's Dee Dee in the morning.
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0: Good morning, y'all. It's Diddy in the morning. Hey. Got the whole crew with me. Got Trey G, JJ from the Sip 2 Peach, Boy J Cruz, and of course, Diddy the Queen. All right, so listen, we're in Dayfield right now. We're talking to Sean. Sean hit us up because Sean's got a dilemma.
1: Sean did.
0: And we are the Cupids of radio. You got your bow and arrow?
1: Yeah.
0: Let's go. So listen, Sean hit us up. He told us he went on a date with Jeanne. Jeanne was so nice. She was. He even took her axe throwing to see if she liked adventure.
2: Mm-hmm. Yeah,
0: and what, Sean, you said she did, right?
3: She did. She loved it.
1: He did try to lean in for a kiss. He said she gave him the cheek.
0: The cheek.
1: Which is fine.
0: I find respectful.
1: Yeah, which is cool. Right, nothing wrong with that.
0: Right. She has
1: first date.
0: First date.
1: It's like they had a really good
2: icebreaker.
0: Right. Yeah. The they car had a really was good clean.
1: Day.
0: JJ, he said, what else he said? He said they hit it off. She was smiling.
1: You know what else he said? Is she not calling him back?
0: Bingo. And there goes
2: the key.
0: The reason for date fail. So we got to get down to it. So listen, Sean, we're going to call Jeanne. You're going to be quiet. You're going to control your emotions because you're going to be in the background, okay? All right, here we go. Let's give her a call.
4: Hello.
0: Jeanne, how you doing, sweetheart?
4: I'm good, and yourself?
0: I don't know if you recognize my voice, but this is Diddy in the Morning, your favorite morning show.
4: Oh, hi.
0: All right, that's what I like to hear. How you doing? Girl, you want money on the sweepstakes?
1: All right. Hey, come on now.
0: Yeah. No, I'm just playing. No money, girl. Listen. Oh, we got a little something going on here. We going to get in your business a little bit. Did you recently go on a date?
4: Yes. My last recent date was Sean.
0: Bingo.
4: Yeah.
1: Uh-oh. Jeanne, let me ask you, how was the date with Sean? Because I feel like you playing a little close to the chest. How was the date with Sean?
4: Honestly, okay, the date was really, really good. It was an amazing date.
1: Okay.
4: He was really nice. I love doing things like bowling and just going out, doing a little adventurous thing. So, I mean, he picked me up for the date.
1: Y'all went axe throwing?
4: And it was a nice, yeah. It was a nice date.
1: Yeah.
4: It was like we really hit it off. The conversations were great.
1: Mm.
4: And, I mean, it was a good date.
1: Good date.
4: I mean, until the end.
2: Mm. So you saw, when y'all was vibing, you saw the potential in Sean when y'all first started.
4: Yeah.
2: Okay.
4: Like, he smelled good. He was handsome.
0: Okay.
4: Nice smile.
0: Nice. Good convo, because women love a good convo, right? Good conversation.
2: Now, were you smiling? Because we want to feel like y'all are interested. So were you smiling and giving him eye contact?
0: Right. That's important.
4: Yeah. It was a wonderful date. Good vibe.
1: Okay.
0: So you let him know as a woman that you was feeling him, right? No mixed messages. You made it very clear, hey, I like you.
4: Oh, yeah. Very much so. I laughed at the silly jokes. Mm. I smiled hard. You know, yeah. I leaned in, asking for help, throwing the axe, even though I'm good at that.
1: Yeah. Okay. Jeanne, it sounded like you had a good time. Did y'all go on a second date? Did y'all plan a second date or anything like that?
0: Good question.
4: Oh, no. We're not doing that.
1: Now we got to unpack
4: it. It was a good date. But then, you know, at the end of the date, he did ask for a kiss. And at first I was hesitant, but I was like, okay, yeah. But then in the corner of my eye, I see in the back seat that, like, he has a vest in the back that says ice.
1: Ice? He had a vest agent. That said ice.
0: Oh, he was an ice. Stop playing.
4: That was my sign of, yeah. A church kiss, and I went on about my way. Oof. And so, yeah.
1: Wait a minute.
4: Nothing to speak about.
0: Would you give him a chance to explain himself?
4: I mean, I guess.
2: Well, guess what? You ain't got no choice.
1: Thanks.
2: Sean, you really got no choice. Sean?
3: So you're telling me you're not a patriot?
0: You're telling me
3: you live in this country and you like all of our rights, all of our freedoms, but then when somebody actually step up to defend them freedoms,
1: Sean,
3: and defend you,
1: Sean,
3: come on.
2: Pull it back a little bit, Sean.
0: This is not a political show, Sean.
4: What I am telling you, Sean, is that I love the right to choose, and I choose not to date anyone that works for ICE. Whatever you do, that's fine for you, and you'll find someone that can do that, but it's not good for me. I don't feel safe. It makes me uncomfortable, and I don't do uncomfortable things.
1: Wait a minute, guys, real quick. Sean, so you left your ice vest in the backseat. Did you realize the vest was back there? Like, did you leave it on purpose, or was that a mistake?
0: Right.
3: I leave it back there just in case I see anybody who I think might be suspicious. ICE is a job that don't end. You never clock out.
4: So you're mad at me. Your job choice. But what if you would have saw someone suspicious while we were on a date? Yeah, I'm good.
1: Right.
3: I would have handled business. I didn't sign up for that. Wait a minute, guys.
0: You changed.
1: Yeah,
0: Sean changed on us, boy.
1: Sean did a whole 180, it seemed like, didn't he?
4: Mm-mm.
1: Oh, wow. All
0: right. So, listen, I think it's another date fail. I'm pretty sure this is a date fail. You guys are not going on another date, even if we pay for it. Your political ideology is just too different. It absolutely is. Yeah, to say the least. Sean, you're not doing nothing illegal, but morally, you might want to check yourself. Thank you, Jeanette. Go find somebody, girl. Go find love. And then, if you, you know, hopefully you have better luck this time. All right, y'all. Thank you so much. Y'all, that was date fail. We try to get wins, but usually we don't. We get fails.
1: That's all right. That's all right.
0: Team, we did good. Shout out to y'all. It's Didi in the morning.
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3: Listen, do me a favor. You can go see the picture. You go see my big ass arm, and you can see the last look of me being a little thick. Go to DD in the morning. You'll see it.
4: At least he didn't say that fat ass weight look good on you.
3: Right, shut up. Let's get into the hot topics. You know what happened? Rick Ross and the whole thing with Drake. Y'all hear what's going on with these songs? Let's go.
2: Turn this TV off.
0: It's time for hot topics. Only on DD in the morning.
3: Oh, your president did it again. Offended a reporter who just did their job. Oh, asked him a question, but because he couldn't think of a lie on the spot, he had to, offend her.
5: You know why? Because I want to keep our country beautiful and safe. Beautiful also. This was a disgusting place. And that's not what our country is about. Our country is about beauty, cleanliness, safety, great people, not a filthy capital. We're fixing up the reflecting pond to the Lincoln Memorial, the Washington Monument. And you say, why are you fixing it up? Because you can understand dirt maybe better than I can, but I don't allow it. This is one of the worst reporters. She's with ABC Fake News, and she's a horror show. She's saying, why would you bother fixing this up? Why would I bother taking 11 or 12 truckloads of filth out of the water in front of the Lincoln Monument? That's what made our country great. Beauty. A question like that is a disgrace to our country.
3: Oh, God.
4: Hey, man. That dude there, man. I'm so sick of him.
6: Oh, boy.
3: I am, too, though.
6: It's never a dull day with that man.
4: It really ain't.
3: We'd like one. This is the problem. America was just like one dull day.
6: Yeah.
3: We just looking for it.
6: He wake up turned on.
3: He does.
6: Like, he wake up, he get out the bed. He be like, what kind of havoc can I cause today?
3: If he wasn't president, he one of them kind of people you have to swing on. Swing on him hard.
6: Oh, for sure.
3: You really do, because of his mouth.
6: Yeah.
3: He got a slick ass mouth.
6: He would have a bunch of subs on Twitch, though. he'd have a bunch of subs, because he stay in the news and headlines every day.
3: Man, I heard the dopest quote. They said China is just sitting by. Have you noticed you ain't hearing China say nothing about Iran and the United States? You know why? They said, never interrupt your enemy when they're making mistakes or something like that.
6: They said, we're going to let y'all sink y'all own battleship.
3: Yep. Right.
6: Literally.
3: Yeah, never interrupt your enemy when he's making a mistake. You'd be like, okay, just go on and do what you do. Rick Ross, let's talk about this.
6: Rick Ross versus French Montana, the versus battle of the century, I think is what people are calling it.
7: Boy, if you don't...
6: I tried to sell it. I tried to sell it. You almost got me. I did watch it, and it was very good. I will say this, too. It got very petty at a certain point, because Rick Ross actually performed a couple Drake songs while he was doing his verses.
7: He doesn't have a choice.
6: Yeah, exactly. He doesn't. But he did say that he wants Drake's music or vocals cut from his performances.
8: I want to do Astomar music minus Drake vocals.
9: No, you
8: got right
9: now.
8: So no Drake vocals. You want to sing that, I'm going to let you sing that.
10: You know what to do.
6: They have a little bit of a contention
3: between
6: each other.
3: What was the start of it?
7: A song with French, a verse taken out.
6: I think that's what it was.
7: Started the beef.
6: Yeah, I think that's what it was. Now, not only that, he called Drake Lil Man during the performance last night. He said, we will not be performing any of Lil Man's parts in my song.
3: Drake's album drops when? When is this album? Because I need it to drop hard.
6: Yeah. Iceman come out, I believe, next week.
3: If I'm at all, Drake, you better come with it. Please.
4: Yeah,
3: please.
4: Yeah. I think he is, though.
3: I do, too.
4: I really do.
6: He did an interview Rick Ross did recently. We'll have to play it later. But they asked him about the Iceman album, too.
3: Uh-huh.
6: So he spoke about it.
3: Okay. Yeah. Well, we'll get into that later. Also, finally, Victoria Monet. Well, I put that on my own mama. You know, that chick, I thought, so she's bisexual, right?
7: Yes. Very fluid. Now, she is saying that dating women, check this out, is worse
11: than dating men.
12: What? The girls do me dirty. Dirty.
11: Really?
12: Yeah.
11: I would always imagine that girls would be easier to manage.
12: Worse.
11: Maybe just bad picking.
12: Maybe. But also, like, girls, they don't really approach me seriously. They approach me, like, sensually. And I'm like, I would want it to be something more serious. I haven't really gotten that approach from many women. They're just like, oh, she's beautiful, she's attractive, or like talking about my body. And
11: it's like a sexual thing.
12: So maybe they don't take me seriously. But when I think of my next relationship, in my head, I think it might be a guy.
3: Wow, she has such a sexy voice.
7: I have a cool stat. You know what relationships are the highest divorce rate? Gay women. Do you know which ones have the lowest divorce rate? Gay men.
6: Oh, God.
7: Think about that.
3: No. No, clearly you have been.
7: Right? I heard a comedian say it, but it's a real stat.
6: It's on your mind.
3: I know. All right.
7: Hey, it relates to the story. Hey,
3: you're so stupid. I know we are. That was so silly, but you left yourself wide open for that one. Thanks. All right. Coming up, we got $1,000 for you next. It's Dee Dee in the morning. Good Monday morning. It's Dee Dee in the morning. We're all here. Jay Cruz, also comedian J.J. Williamson. Wow. And then I would be Dee Dee. Hey, listen, I need to find out from Trey G. What's trending with Trey?
6: Hey, the UFO ships, they are coming.
7: Boy.
6: The ships are on the way,
7: the
6: people.
7: Ships have sailed.
6: The Pentagon, they have begun releasing new files on UFOs that they've collected throughout the years and decades.
7: Dee Dee, vindication?
3: Yeah, we're vindicated. For all of us who are, conspiracy theorists and who have believed in aliens, we told you it was real. Mm-hmm. Y'all didn't want to believe us. Mm-hmm. But guess what I'm here mad about? Hey, listen, those ain't the files we want, sir. We already knew that real. Yeah. We want the other real files that you're trying to hide. The Epstein files, okay? Where are they at? You released the wrong file.
6: Well, until then, just be happy that you finally got your UFO proof.
3: All right, okay. We're vindicated.
7: Yeah, absolutely.
3: There you go. Now, let's vindicate our president. Release the files from the Epstein files.
6: Right. And vindicate those ladies.
3: And vindicate them ladies. Vindicate. Yep. If you're not in it, you get my point. If you claim you ain't did nothing, vindicate yourself and release the files.
7: There you go.
6: You ain't going to let the world forget.
3: I'm not. I told y'all, I'm like that meme that said he could start a nuclear war. Uh-huh. We going to climb up out of there green as I don't know what. Going what? Where the Epstein files?
1: Look, I'm going to be in my casket one. Before they close, I'm going to whisper, let me see them too.
3: Let me see the Epstein files. Sorry. All right. Hey, listen. Coming up, we got the five things you need to know to start your day. It's Dee Dee in the morning.
2: I'm Bree Wood with BIN News Now. President Trump is downplaying concerns over hantavirus, saying experts are closely monitoring the situation.
10: We seem to have things under very good control. They know that virus very well. It's been around a long time.
2: Meanwhile, the CDC is escorting American passengers off a cruise ship in the Canary Islands and flying them home, where they're expected to be quarantined as a precaution. Little Rock, Arkansas Mayor Frank Scott Jr. is running for re-election. Scott announced his bid online, highlighting drops in crime, job growth, and stronger neighborhoods. The Democrat became the city's first popularly elected black mayor in 2019 and won a second term in 2022. And Rolling Loud lit up Orlando over the weekend with major performances and a surprise cameo. Kanye West and Kim Kardashian's 12-year-old daughter, Northwest, made an unexpected appearance, joining artist Molly Santana on stage Saturday night. 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

0: Good morning. It's Dee Dee in the morning. Everybody is here. There is Jay Cruz, also Trey G, and comedian JJ Williamson. Mm-hmm. Let's get right to the five things you need to know to start today on this Monday.
1: Number one. The five things you need to know right now on Dee Dee in the morning.
0: Oh, the Hunter virus is out here. The Hunter Hanta.
2: So I'm about to say, is it officially like Hunter? It ain't Hanta?
0: No, they called it Hanta on Thursday of last week, and by Friday they called it Hunter.
2: Hunter. We don't even know what to call it, let alone what it is.
0: I'm going to go with the Hunter virus.
2: All right.
0: Sounds a little bit more serious. I must talk with an accent when I talk about it.
2: Please don't.
0: Anyway, okay, I'll stop. Anyway, no, for real. They said some more Americans have tested positive for hantavirus.
3: Overnight, the Department of Health and Human Services confirming an American passenger who was on that cruise ship at the center of a deadly hantavirus outbreak has now tested positive for the virus. And another American is showing mild symptoms. They were among the 17 Americans on the cruise ship who were placed on an evacuation flight headed back to the U.S. overnight from Spain. Officials say the two were traveling in the plane's biocontainment units out of an abundance of caution.
0: Sheesh. All right. Now,
2: last week, they had said that the Hanta virus wasn't going to be spread the same, or it wasn't as serious as COVID-19.
4: Right, right.
2: Now, this week, it seems like it is.
0: It is to me, too, because you scaling walls almost get into a city to give people some help. Did y'all?
2: Right.
0: You know what I'm saying? Like, wait a minute.
2: Right.
0: You in hazmat suits dropping down from helicopters, giving people stuff like, I don't want to touch you.
4: Right.
2: What is happening?
4: They parachuting in.
0: Yeah, to treat you. But then said, it ain't as serious as COVID.
4: I saw on the news where they say they knew about this virus, man. They claim they can get a hold on it. It won't spread like
0: But they hunt people down.
2: Wasn't there talk like last year? There was like maybe a Twitter account, or there was something that happened where they said that we were going to face another pandemic. Yeah. Even when we got out of like the World Health or started defunding the World Health Organization, didn't they say that there was going to be another virus?
0: Yeah, they knew it.
2: This might be it.
4: Oh, Lord. We're going to see. Well, ladies and gentlemen, let's talk about a little football. Let's talk about Shedeur Sanders, you know, the son of Deion Sanders. Now, he's in training camp, but he took time to go to his sister's graduation. Now, while he was at the graduation, he was trying to get his mom and dad, Deion, to reconcile and everything. But, well, I don't know how it went.
5: Why can't we all just get along?
6: There's a reason.
5: He put on the mask. So they don't see that he smiled, cause my mama and her. You wanna hide his smile.
7: Don't tell me what education can't do. I got my dad and my mom in the same room. Look, I don't think it can like it.
8: See, this is what family's about. We can share one elevator now.
9: Now we all gotta separate.
10: Yep.
9: Nah. Too much separation, I can feel it already.
0: That's right. Their divorce was real ugly.
4: It was real ugly. And from a future, couple of events that they've been together, it hasn't been too nice.
0: Right.
4: It hasn't been too nice. So, Shedeur, I think you're reaching on this one.
0: I
4: really do, man. Go on, move on.
2: It's progress. They was in the same
0: room,
2: suite.
0: Yeah.
2: They was in the same suite together at the graduation. So that's progress.
4: It might be a little progress. We'll see.
2: That's progress.
4: Good luck.
2: Yeah.
4: Good luck to
2: that. Speaking of progress, during beef, you know, Rick Ross and Drake, they have a little beef with each other. Mm-hmm. Well, now Rick Ross is kind of extending a little bit of an olive branch in sorts.
11: My shine. I don't want to see you lose. No real want to see you lose. That ain't what it's about. This culture, this game, this rap shit. This ain't what it's about. I don't want to see you lose. Real just want to see real shine together. Real come up together. You understand? When I was the number one in the rap game, I showed love. When French was on fire, he showed love.
12: Hold on now. We still on fire?
11: It's deeper than rap. I'm gonna take a with you the long way. Ain't no funny on this side.
12: Mm-hmm.
11: It's 1,000.
2: Yeah, Rick Ross said he just want to see Drake win. He said he just wants you to shine. No matter what we going through, I still want the best for you.
4: You think he mean it?
0: Do you think that's what Rick said?
2: I think he mean it because he got an album coming out and he want to sell some records.
0: Rick Ross
2: do. He dropped an album last week, so he want to sell some records. Drake got an album coming out. Also, people squashing their beef. Kevin Hart and what's his name?
4: Cat Williams.
12: Yeah. I saw it.
2: At the roast of Kevin Hart, they actually put their differences aside live on stage.
13: Me and this man have been at odds for years on years. You coming out here, quite the surprise, but Cat, I can sit and I can watch you, I can laugh because I'm a
10: fucking fan first, okay? I'm a fan first. Cat, we have an opportunity in real time. This is live television to put our fucking beef behind us. I am offering you an olive branch of peace. I want to be a brother. I want to be a friend. Cat, I want to move on. Can we move on, man? Can we move on?
0: That was nice.
10: Cat Williams, one time, ladies and gentlemen.
0: Was that sincere, too?
2: We gotta talk about it. Okay. Yeah, we gotta talk about it.
0: All right, listen, those right there are your five. Play our $1,000 minute game coming up here. Answer 10 questions correctly at 833. Talk to Dee Dee.
4: That's 833-825-5233.
0: It's Dee Dee in the morning.
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19: The

0: Hey, good morning. It's Dee Dee in the morning. We're gonna get into our $1,000 minute game. We have as a contestant, but J. Cruz, Trey, and JJ. They say 40% of moms love eating this off their child's plate.
1: Applesauce.
0: No.
2: Ooh. French fries.
0: Ew. No.
3: Yeah.
0: No, I ain't playing with no kids at French fries. Where they be sticking them up their nose.
1: What you talking about?
0: I would not eat no fry off no child's plate.
2: If it's your child,
0: nah. Mm-mm.
2: You gave it life.
0: And you're still, even if it's stuck it up its nose, you're going to
1: eat a nose French fry?
2: A what?
1: A nose
2: French fry? No, I'm not going to necessarily pick that fry.
0: You don't know which one.
2: Right.
0: You don't know which one that child had.
2: Like every single fry.
1: In other words, he'll do it.
0: Huh?
1: He'll do it.
0: Yeah.
2: I mean, if I had to.
0: Well, he eats anything. That's right. Yeah.
1: Oh, my God.
2: All right.
0: You know, anybody know, moms love to do this. They said about 40% of moms love to eat this off their child's plate.
1: Chicken nuggets?
0: No. I know that's right, Trey.
2: Boy, you can't get your mind off of tenders, huh?
0: No. It is mac and cheese.
3: No.
0: Y'all at mac and cheese.
2: Who wrote this,
0: Dad? Right. Yeah, moms this? Like to eat their mac and cheese. They all, let me taste.
2: Oh, you don't think they stick that in their nose, in their ears?
0: They do, mac and cheese.
2: Stick it in their fingers and put it right down.
1: This is what they do with mac and cheese. They'll put it in their mouth and they spit it back out.
0: Exactly.
1: I would not eat the mac and cheese.
0: She trusts that.
1: No.
0: Let me tell you something. You know, I like steaks, right? And I like the fat around the steak.
1: Oh, yeah.
0: I love it.
1: Me too.
0: It's got the most flavor.
1: Yeah, for real.
0: And I'll be there with the husband. I'll be like, you want that fat? And then I'll look at him and go, you didn't chew it and drop it out, did you?
1: I have to cut my fat and then eat it with a piece of steak like that.
0: Yeah, a little bit of the steak.
1: A little bit of the steak.
0: A little bit of the fat.
1: You don't want

0: in the Morning exclusive.
1: Hey, good morning. Is this Christine?
2: Christine.
1: I wanted to make sure. Hi, Christine.
3: You all right, baby?
1: Yeah, that's my middle name, by the way. Yeah,
3: Christine.
2: Okay.
3: Well,
2: Christine.
3: Christine McGuire.
1: And my mother-in-law's name is Christine.
3: Oh, really?
4: Okay. That crazy car that kills people in that movie.
1: Yep. And my Christine. Mother likes to say that when we got married, you know, we both had Christ in our name because my husband's name is Christopher.
4: Oh, hell no.
3: That's the most mama sentence
1: ain't
3: ever.
1: It? She said, you guys are going to do good. You're going to stay married. Thanks, mama.
3: It's the most mama sentence ever.
1: You hear that, Christine? Don't make no sense. But let's get into it. Let's spin this wheel.
0: DJ.
5: J. Cruz. JJ from The Sip.
0: Trey G. Trey G.
5: $20 bonus.
3: Hey, do your husband ever say, you the most important Christine in my life?
1: No, ever. Not damn. Ever. Never.
2: No.
3: What about your husband, Christine?
2: Oh, no.
1: No, you either?
2: No.
1: Okay.
3: No. All right. Well, not him. Let's get you some money, Christine. How about that?
4: Period.
3: I'm going to read you the 10 questions. See, if you don't know the answer, what you going to say, love?
2: Pass.
3: Pass. That's right. Then we're going to spin the block, answer it again, and we got to go fast. No hesitation, okay?
2: Okay.
3: Let's get some money. First question. How many hours of sleep do you get?
2: 2 by 6.
3: Do you like sleeping in cold or hot?
2: Cold.
3: The Grand Canyon is located in which state?
2: Colorado?
4: Uh-uh.
2: Oh, I'm way off then. Pass.
3: Which doctor specializes in women's reproductive health?
2: Gynecologist.
4: Come on now.
3: How much is Chris Brown charging for meet and greets on tour?
2: Ooh. 2,000.
4: Uh-uh.
2: 3,000, 4,000, 5,000.
4: Uh-uh.
2: I don't know.
4: Uh-uh.
3: Scarface Woods is the sister of which rapper?
2: Pass.
3: What was the third question I asked you? Number 3.
2: Chris Brown's meet and greet.
3: Uh-uh. Mm-mm. Keep going.
2: Grand Canyon.
3: There you go. There you go. Who on the morning show is a former rapper?
2: J. Cruz?
3: There you go.
4: Yeah, yeah.
3: When it comes to the government, what does DOJ stand for? DOJ.
2: Department of Justice.
3: Come on. Spell
2: now.
3: The word dystopian.
2: Cool.
3: Dystopian.
2: I'm sorry. Right, I didn't hear.
1: It's okay. It's okay. Right, 6 out of 10. 6 out of 10. What you missed was this one. Which the Grand Canyon is located in which state? Arizona.
4: Mm-hmm.
1: How much is Chris Brown charging for meet and greets on his next tour? $2,500.
4: Yeah.
1: Scarface Woods is the sister of which rapper? Glorilla. And dystopian is spelled D-Y-S-T-O-P-I-A-N. So.
2: Okay.
1: So, here's the deal. Guess what? You're going to get $10 for every correct answer. We added up that $60, right?
4: Mm-hmm.
1: But you spun the wheel and got an extra $20. $80.
3: Ooh, not bad at all.
1: $80. All right. Congratulations. Christine, you got to do me a favor, though. Before we give you this money, you got to actually tell everybody the show that gave you a shot at $1,000.
2: BB in the morning.
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0: on Dee Dee in the Morning.
1: Coquise said she's going to make her cousin mad. Is that right?
2: Yes. I'm going to tell her that I was joking with her baby daddy and we end up having sex.
1: Uh-oh. Hey. Let's call your cousin.
3: No.
2: Hey, cousin.
3: Hey.
2: I love you.
3: I love you too. What's wrong?
2: I didn't keep this up from you. Like last month, I had went to your house and you wasn't there.
3: Mm-hmm.
2: But Sweet G was. And you know how I be playing with him, like, you know, like I'm better than
3: him. What about him being there? What?
2: I said, you know how I be playing and flirting with him. You know, we be joking and stuff.
3: Yeah. I said, what about him being there?
2: I don't know how it happened, but it happened. We just ended up having sex at the door. Now my period late.
3: So what you trying to say?
2: Like I'm pregnant by Sweet G.
3: The day you ever call yourself trying to f*** with him or call yourself trying to be pregnant by him, bitch, you my cousin. I love you too. But baby, we're going to have to line some s*** up.
2: The cousin, I'm just saying, happy not enough.
3: I ain't no cousin, nothing. Because you got me f***ed up, Coco. How could you do some shit like this? I'm not trying to hurt. Fuck out there trying to do it on purpose or whatever. I'm not trying to hurt, Coco. I don't give a fuck. Like, where you at? Where you at anyways? Where you at?
2: I'm at Planned Parenthood.
3: Girl, you know what? Fuck you. I'm supposed to see you in a minute. I'll be at your house playing for
1: Velma,
3: your mom.
1: Nuki!
3: Something's called your mom and tell how such a whore you is and I don't got time
1: for you. Velma, you on the Mad Minute, girl.
3: Yeah. Play with me, Coco. You have me over here nervous and shaking. Girl, I was on my way to you, cousin. Don't do that. You know how I am by him.
1: We know. Hey, Velma, we done figured out how you feel about little Sweet G. Hey, Velma, you were like, you better not be pregnant with little Sweet Baby G.
3: No. Like, we ain't playing it like, no. I don't play that behind that one.
1: Oh, I know that's right. What is it about him, Velma? What is it about him?
3: That's my man. He give me whatever I want. He pleased me get what. It's nothing in the world I couldn't ask him for that I couldn't get.
1: Coco hit us up. She said she was going to make you mad. It's all a joke. All right, y'all give it up for Coquise and her cousin.
0: Get in on the fun and prank call someone you know. 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
2: All righty. Good morning. It's Dee Dee in the Morning. Guys, we got to get right into the hot topics because we must talk about Skip Bayless. He done made himself a new friend today. We got to tell you who that friend is. Here we go.
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2: All right, you guys. So first, we got to talk about Frontier Airlines. Did you see this? This is crazy. I guess somebody had gotten onto the runway in Denver, climbed over a fence and everything, and got hit by an airplane.
5: Fire trucks dispatched to the plane to put out the engine fire, and the pilot deciding to evacuate all the passengers out of the plane and onto the runway. That Frontier flight number 4345 was about to leave Denver for LAX when it apparently struck a person walking on the runway, causing an engine fire. The pilot quickly aborting the takeoff. We just got the dramatic tower tapes. Take a listen.
6: Tower Frontier 4345, we're stopping on the runway. We just hit somebody. We have an engine fire.
7: Can you the souls on board?
6: We have 231 souls on board. There was an individual walking across the runway.
8: We've got smoke in the aircraft. We're going to evacuate on the runway.
9: I actually saw a video of it. And they, of course, they stop it just before they show the impact.
10: Right.
9: And it's like thermal video, too. But my goodness, I don't know what they were doing. It seemed like they were maybe like, I don't know, disoriented.
2: That's what I'm wondering.
9: They didn't know exactly where they were. And then they walked past and...
2: Well, they were also trying to figure out how somebody could just climb over the fence like that. Yeah.
9: Right.
2: You got all this security at the front while we trying to get through. Ain't nobody looking at the perimeter.
9: Right.
2: Is it perimeter or is it perimeter?
9: Perimeter.
2: Perimeter.
9: It's all right. Yeah. It's all right.
2: What's the difference?
9: Yeah. Parameters? Parameter seems like, it's more so like the outside of something
2: or
9: a structure.
2: What's the perimeter?
9: The perimeter, it seems like it's the outside too.
2: I think
9: it's used contextually different.
2: I know. You know what this dude over here.
9: Not for real.
10: Come back now.
2: What is he? Alexa Trey.
10: Tell us the difference.
2: You asked. Hey, let's talk about Kevin Hart.
9: Yeah, so the homie Kevin Hart, he actually was on a podcast over the weekend before the big roast of Kevin Hart took place on Netflix. And he was speaking about streamers and kind of how they stopped the money from coming in on a lot of these platforms.
11: What do advertisers pay for? Eyeballs.
10: Mm-hmm.
11: Where are advertisers now going to get eyeballs?
10: Streamers.
11: Because they're there for 12 hours. So if I can put up 5 advertising spots during a 12-hour stream with a person that's garnishing 250 to 300,000 live viewers that stay, well, you're surpassing TV.
10: Mm-hmm.
11: TV no longer gets that in real time because everybody's watching TV on demand, which is why advertising dollars are now going to streaming platforms to spend there. But now the streamers are compromising that business, and I'm putting a dent. So the business of YouTube, the business of Twitch and et cetera, is over $1 billion in ad revenue now. That money used to all just be at the studio. So the studios are like, what the man?
9: I can see that too, because a lot of those Twitch streamers, they have millions or like hundreds of thousands of views at one point, at one time. You know what I'm saying? That's millions over the course of so many days and hours. So I can see that.
2: How do you stream? Because I want to make some of that money.
9: You create either a Kick account or a Twitch account, and you can stream from those two platforms. And then what do you
2: do when you're streaming? Just sit there?
9: No. You have to do something entertaining, whether it be react to movies, whether it be react to music, whether it just be, I don't know, invite celebrities on. We can stream in here. We literally can do it.
2: I want to get on.
9: Yeah, we can set it up, stream it here, and then people can log on and see what we do. Now, they have access now, so they're going to see everything.
2: Okay. What that mean?
9: You got to be on your best behavior.
12: You can't just sit there sometimes, though.
2: Okay, I'll just sit there.
9: You're going to get 48 views.
2: All right, let's move on and talk about Skip Bayless.
10: My man Skip Bayless. Now, you know, him and Stephen A. Smith had a little beef back in the day, man. You know, they went their separate ways. They used to be on the show together. Well, Skip Bayless sat in on First Take, and you know what? He showed them love.
13: I was the driving force of this show back in its early days. I pushed to have this man be my permanent partner in 2012.
10: You did.
13: And after I left in 2016, this man became the driving force of this show. And I just want to say, you've done a great job with it. I'm proud of you, man. and I do love you.
14: Love you too, my man. It's good to have you back.
13: But.
15: Yeah, exactly. The pleasantries are now over.
13: Okay, for 10 years, I have watched this man on television, and I don't know how many times I've said, you said what? I saw him say the other day, you've already elevated LeBron James all the way up to number 2 on your all-time list?
15: Yes. Okay.
13: I have him at 9.
9: Crazy.
2: No, he didn't say 9.
10: You got him at 9.
9: He has Shaquille O'Neal in front of LeBron.
2: Oh, come on.
10: Yeah, Skip tripping.
9: I
10: can vouch for that. You tripping, Skip. You skip too many people.
2: Yeah. All right. Hey, listen, there you go. Those right there are your hot topics. Coming up later, Ash Cash is here with the gift of financial wisdom on the way on this Money Making Monday. It's Dee Dee in the morning.

0: Alrighty, listen, it's a DD in the morning, guys. Before I tell you what's coming up, I got to find out what's trending with Trey. What you got?
1: DD, when I saw this come across my timeline, I said, I got to put this in the trending because I want to see how she going to react to it.
0: What is it?
1: One of your favorites has new music on the way.
0: What?
1: Prince.
0: What? Oh, yeah. He got vaults of music,
1: yeah,
0: they say.
1: That's what they say, right? That's what they say. Well, somebody, a spokesperson for the estate of Prince, basically said a new original album could be on the way as early as this summer, is what they are saying. They're saying unheard music from the legendary singer could be on the way.
0: Now, I like it.
1: Do you want to hear some new music from Prince, or are you like, just leave it alone?
0: I would like to hear
1: you
0: music.
1: You would like to hear
0: it? Yeah, I still do.
1: Yeah, interesting.
2: Absolutely.
0: Yeah.
1: Interesting. I just feel like when people do that, how do you say it? Posthumously? Yeah, I feel like a lot of critique comes behind that as well, though.
0: Yeah, but I think a lot of people, if you're a Prince fan,
1: yeah,
0: like we are, you kind of know that he has vaults and vaults of music, they say.
1: So. Yeah, you want to hear it, right?
0: Yeah, they said, I think he got about 20 years worth of albums or something like that.
1: Damn.
0: All right, y'all, listen, coming up later, Ash Cash is here with Money Making Mondays. Play our $1,000 mini game right now and win cash. 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
3: I'm Bree Wood with BIN News Now. On ABC's This Week, the U.S. Ambassador to the United Nations, Mike Waltz, says President Trump is giving diplomacy a chance as the war with Iran continues.
4: That's up to President Trump as Commander-in-Chief to determine what constitutes a violation, when to go back to military action, or when to continue to give diplomacy a chance.
3: The comments come as Iran submits a response to a U.S. peace proposal. Transportation Secretary Sean Duffy says a man killed at Denver International Airport breached runway security. The trespasser was struck by a Frontier Airlines jet during takeoff, forcing the pilot to abort. 12 people were hurt during evacuation, with investigations now reviewing how the breach occurred. And the Washington Wizards will have the first pick in the NBA draft after winning the lottery Sunday. It's the first time since 2019 that the league's worst team secured the top spot. Get BIN News Now on demand 24/7 on the iHeartRadio app.
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0: Ash Cash on Didi in the Morning.
1: I'm excited to talk about this. We got to talk about entrepreneurship real quick. Ash Cash, a lot of folks want to be entrepreneurs. If you look online on social media, they make it seem like everybody needs to be one. But please tell everybody the real deal, what it comes with it.
2: Yeah, look, let me tell you the real deal, right? The average business, right? Mm-hmm. Actually, 90% of businesses that start fail, right? First and foremost. And if you're that 10, you know, if you're part of that 10%, maybe 1% are profitable immediately. Mm-hmm. The other 99% of businesses, it takes time to be profitable as a business. And so a lot of people are watching the highlight reels and they're seeing everybody being successful as an entrepreneur. And they think that, all right, I'm going to start this business and I'm going to be successful immediately. When the truth of the matter is that, listen, it's going to take some time. Like, you have to be willing to put in work, and you have to be willing to know that this venture may succeed, it may not succeed, mm-hmm. but you got to be willing to keep pushing. That's why, like, a lot of times entrepreneurs make it seem like, hey, if you want to be an entrepreneur, you should quit your job. No, right? My brother Storm Leroy always says, your job is your first business partner. Mm. Hold on to that job. Start your business as a side hustle. Get to the point where your side hustle is making money. Then, you know, make a decision to leave. But make sure that you understand that entrepreneur is not easy.
3: Listen, can I jump in? I'm never calling a job ever again. You are my business partner.
1: And that's good. That's the way to look at it, is that job is your business partner to help you get. Because let me tell you something. I see more people talking about entrepreneurship, wanting to own, to do this, but they don't seem to understand that, like you said, you ain't going to be making that kind of money immediately.
2: Mm-mm. But you know what it is? I'm telling you, like I love social media, right? Because social media helps us spread our message so wide, yeah. but it also distorts reality.
1: I agree.
2: People, like, you turn on your social media and you see somebody successful, they're never gonna show you the grind that they put in, right?
1: Right.
2: All they're gonna do is show you the highlight reel. So, like, podcasts, right? We see people starting podcasts every single day, and we're like, oh my God, you know, Gillian Wallow just got $60 million or whatever they got, or this person just made millions of dollars. But yo, Wallow used to wake up in the rain every single, like, he used to wake up in the morning every single day and do videos, right? Like, he grind for like 3 years, like every single, I'm talking about 365 days, got paid no money, was getting paid like $1,000 to do speaking engagements. He was making no money, but he was consistent for so long that he built the audience, and it's the audience that got him paid. It's not really the talent. It's the audience, right? And he's talented, so I'm not saying he's not talented, right. But it's the audience that gets you paid. So a lot of people don't know that, yo, are you willing? That's what you gotta ask yourself. Are you willing to do something over and over and over again, even if people don't recognize you, until you build an audience of consistency, and then the money will come?
1: All right. Well, I like that, though. People gotta understand that, and you just gotta put in that grind, because everybody's expecting things to happen so fast, well, overnight.
4: And some of those podcasts will pop off from the jump. Just say every blue moon sun will pop off. Do you recommend those people that does pop off, go ahead and let their job go immediately, or should they keep that going until it's consistent?
2: Well, that's a great question, right? So this is what I would do, because there are podcasts that pop off, there's formulas that work that could immediately get you paid. My suggestion would be that you never ever rely on your physical labor for money, right? Which means that if your podcast pops off and you're making a lot of money, take that money and invest it in something that gives you income, right? So that way, if you continue to make money, great. But if you stop making money, now you don't go back to working at Walmart, or now you don't fall from grace. Because that's another part that people don't talk about, right? Sometimes you're popular and you make like you might be popular with no money. You may be popular with money. But now, when you got to go back to a regular life, that is like humiliating, right?
4: Yeah.
2: And so you got to be able to say, you know what? While I'm making this money, I'm going to buy a property, an income-producing property. I'm going to start a business. I'm going to do Toro. I'm going to do Airbnb. Whatever it is that's going to give you income, do that. So that way your money is making money for you, and you're not at a space where you have to rely on your talent to make money.
1: All right. Well, listen, you have a podcast yourself, very popular, very successful podcast. You got books and everything else. Let everybody know how they can watch your podcast and get your books and everything.
2: Yes, ma'am. 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Books are available, everything.
1: Thank you, Ash Cash. Appreciate it. Y'all give it up, Mr. Ash Cash.
4: Ash Cash!
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0: Good morning. It's Dee Dee in the morning, and we appreciate you listening. And we're all here. Now, we got a problem because Lil Fizz said something, and Trey G said, oh, it didn't start a war. Is that right?
1: Yeah. He did. He basically said that Pretty Ricky, he was sitting down with, what's his name, Cam Newton on his podcast. Uh-huh. And he was basically saying that Pretty Ricky was not on B2K's level.
0: Ooh.
1: Music and talent-wise.
0: Okay.
1: Music and talent-wise. Now, even though they just hopped off tour with each other, you know, with Bow Wow, Omarion, all of the guys, you know what I'm saying? Mm-hmm. There's a little bit of a conflict that me and Cruz have about this conversation.
2: Yeah, about who had the most hits. Who was the better group?
1: Now, Cruz, you say that Pretty Ricky actually was the better group out of the two.
2: I lived in the clubs, and I just feel like Pretty Ricky had that impact. When their songs came on, the clothes got wet.
1: Now, you know me. I got to make you prove your point. So, let's do it. How about this? Let's do a little versus between B2K and Pretty Ricky. How about that? Can we do that?
2: Are you serious?
1: Can we make that? I'm going to let you start it off. I'm so serious.
3: Now, who represents Pretty Ricky? J. Cruz.
1: J. Cruz represents
3: B2K.
2: Nasty B2K group. You know, I got to be the nasty group. Listen, you ain't in my weight class, cuz. Here we go. First one, I'm going to start you off with this.

0: Yeah,
1: I just love that one.
2: Okay.
1: That
2: yeah, all right.
1: Hitting that hotline, though, used to get that hotline.
2: I was just about to say, he's singing flat as hell on this. Shaka Khan would have called him out.
3: Right, right.
2: But I'll tell you who wasn't singing flat, these boys right here.

0: Okay. Stop playing with B2K like they won them boys.
1: B2K got that one.
0: Yes.
2: Okay. Come on. Those two, that's crazy. Yeah, I'll get a second vote later. All right, so this next third one, listen, it's all about your body. And I feel like Pretty Ricky knew what to do.

0: right. Okay.
1: Come on, man. I got you, Diddy.
2: Now, this next one for B2K, this is going to speak to the real B2K R&B lovers.
3: Okay.
2: You have to really be an R&B B2K fan to appreciate one of their greatest album cuts. And it's talking about they girl.

0: Yes. And we ain't even got into the Omarion bag or nothing like that. We just doing strictly B2K.
1: I understand. Thank you for doing that because you got a little secret weapon. Okay, so far
2: right now, man, I gave B2K round one.
0: Okay.
2: I'm going to get Pretty Ricky round two.
3: I am too. I agree with
0: Damn
3: that.
0: Damn it.
3: I agree with that. I'm
0: going to finish strong.
3: Go ahead. Although I'm feeling like B2K had better vocals. There's something about their vocals I'm liking.
1: Come on, yeah, but Pretty Ricky got that thing.
3: Okay.
1: You know what I'm saying?
3: What's your next one?
1: So this one might just shut it down. You might even be able to play anything after I play this because he was all about girlfriends. But me, I just want to grind. In the club, in the corner. JJ, I know you in
0: there. Come on, man.
1: JJ, lift her leg up.
0: Shut up. All right. Okay. Ooh. That's not a bad one. That's not a bad one. Cruz, I'm going to end it like this then. If you're going to end it with grinding on me, I'm going to end it like your next doctor's appointment. Bump, bump, bump.

0: Come on now.
1: How you
0: man,
1: feeling, Dee Dee?
0: I'm telling you.
1: How you feeling, JJ?
0: I'm going to have to get out with a tie.
2: Where are you going with that? This one right here, B2K.
0: You going B2K on that one?
2: Pretty Ricky.
0: Yeah. I'm going to go tie on that one.
3: Come on.
1: Yeah. We got
2: to
1: do it again.
2: I'm going to have to give it to B2K on this.
0: That would be a good millennial versus. I do believe that.
1: That would be a good
0: Millennial versus. So they should set that one up next.
1: We inspired
2: something. All right. Thank you guys for that. Appreciate it. But I'm giving it to B2K. All right. It's Dee Dee in the morning.
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0: Good morning. It's Didi in the morning. Guys, I saw something that was really, really nice. All right. So all the parents listening to the show today, certainly if you're an African-American parent, okay, you're going to be really proud right now. Yeah, you are. According to research from the University of Florida, black people show significantly more respect for their mothers than people from other demographic groups.
1: I believe that.
0: The study examined how African Americans interact with their mothers and found that black children demonstrate higher levels of respect for parental authority, stronger listening behaviors, and less defiant conduct compared to their white and Latino peers.
2: Yeah.
0: They said this pattern continues into adulthood, which really, let me tell y'all what it is. We're scared of our parents. Okay?
1: Damn right.
0: Our mothers, oh my God, mothers and grandmamas don't play. They don't play at all.
1: They shook us up when we was newborns. they yell at you then. Yell, cry again. That was it.
3: I feel like debating this a little bit. Latino parents? We're scared of our parents too.
4: I ain't gonna say that y'all not. I think that is the case. But I do think also too, a lot of times Latino parents, especially with the son, they baby them a lot. They become entitled.
3: Okay, with the son, moms do love their sons a little.
0: Hold on. Here's what they're saying about black boys. They say black boys learn that their mothers are the anchors of the family, the ones who sustain them. I said sustain them through hardship and protect them from the world that won't.
4: Sure.
0: Black girls learn that their mothers are examples of strength, resilience, and the standard by which they should measure themselves.
4: Yeah. Mm. And you know what's funny about a black mom when it comes to their sons and their daughters? Mm. They will do all of that, what you just said. And then they'll also turn around and be their biggest hater.
3: At the same damn time.
0: Yeah.
4: They will make sure they humble you as well.
0: Right. I agree with that. So I'm just wanting y'all to understand that. They said that there it is, in the black household. You respect them mamas.
4: Man, we got the numbers.
3: What house has the most disrespectful?
4: Let's talk about it off air.
0: We'll give you a couple. off the air. All right, listen. Coming up in our hot topics, y'all, we got to talk about the NBA owner now who is being extorted. Have y'all heard about this? We'll tell you on the way. It's Didi in the morning.
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0: 1045.
1: Okay, wow. Good morning. It's Dee Dee in the morning, and everybody is here. J. Cruz, also Trey G, and comedian J.J. Williamson.
2: Yes.
1: Guys, we've got to get into our hot topics. One of the reasons why we got to talk about the owner. The NBA owner caught in a sextortion case.
3: Sextortion. I love that word.
1: Yes, we got to tell you who it is. Here we go.
0: If you're talking about it, Dee Dee's talking about it. Hot topics on Dee Dee in the morning.
1: Y'all saw who it is, the NBA owner?
2: Yeah, I think his name is, he's the co-owner of the Milwaukee Bucks. Mm. I think his name is Wesley Eating.
1: Mm.
2: Yeah, man, he's got to go to court, man, about extortion.
4: This morning, the billionaire co-owner of the Milwaukee Bucks, Wesley Edens, is at the center of a so-called sextortion case after his former romantic partner allegedly tried to blackmail him for more than $1 billion.
5: Nothing is a secret. You know, it's the chattiest business in the world.
4: Prosecutors claim months after they began a relationship, Lowe wrote Edens claiming she'd been mentally incapacitated when they had sex, saying her home has cameras. She allegedly threatened to release compromising pictures of him. Prosecutors say Edens denied Lowe's allegations but agreed to settle with her for $6.5 million. But they say Lowe later demanded more than $1 billion.
1: Mm.
4: Prosecutors say during the investigation, FBI agents found a phone in Lowe's apartment with images of Edens' face edited onto another man's body. A month later, she was arrested trying to board a flight to China.
1: Mm.
4: She's pleaded not guilty to blackmail and destruction of records. Edens is not commenting, but he is expected to testify at the upcoming trial.
1: All right.
2: Yeah.
1: What can you say?
2: Yeah, what can you say?
1: By the way, that's courtesy of ABC News. Now, I'm tired from listening to that story. That's the only thing I can say. I'm tired. I'm just tired.
2: Yeah.
1: And that girl sure did do a lot, and he didn't recognize. I mean, this is just, I don't know.
6: A lot of the seediness of a lot of these high-profile, high-powerful people is coming to light because they're keeping the wrong people around.
1: They really are.
6: And folks are becoming really opportunistic.
1: Yeah, yeah.
6: Yeah.
1: And for the things that they want, and they think that their money can get them, can buy them.
6: Exactly.
1: Too.
6: Exactly.
1: But it ain't buying your way out of some of these horrible headlines now.
2: What you talking about?
6: Big facts. Stephon Diggs was the same way with his whole little situation. Yeah. So maybe they'll start learning soon.
1: You know, what would they used to say? Some of you men just need to settle down. You get all that, just settle down, get married, stick with one girl.
6: You know what I like that? What are the women doing?
3: Did get what yourself are the women doing? A good six, strong seven.
1: Yep.
3: And picket just fence, average house, relax.
1: Keep it simple.
6: Damn.
1: Hey, let's talk about Kevin Hart. I guess they said him and who?
2: Cat Williams. Yeah, man, they squashed their beef. You know, Kevin Hart had his roast last night on Netflix. It was amazing.
3: Mm-hmm.
2: When I say sold out, sold out. Well, he had a special guest there. It was Cat Williams, and you know what? They squashed their beef.
7: Me and this man have been at odds for years on years. You coming out here, quite the surprise, but Cat, I can sit and I can watch you, I can laugh, because I'm a fan first, okay? I'm a fan first. Cat, we have an opportunity in real time, this is live television, to put our beef behind us. I am offering you an olive branch of peace. I want to be a brother. I want to be a friend. Cat, I want to move on. Can we move on, man? Can we move on? Cat Williams, one time, ladies and gentlemen.
2: Yeah, man. So they so-called squash day beef and everything.
1: I love that. Okay, so wait. So Kevin said that to Cat Williams. What did Cat Williams say back?
2: He didn't say nothing back. He just gave him a hug. He shook his shoulders a little bit because Kevin Hart asked him, can we squash it? He asked him again. Cat never responded.
1: Really?
2: He didn't say yay or nay.
3: He shook his hand.
2: They gave a hug, but it was still a little hesitant to me.
1: But Cat was there to roast him?
2: No. Came in there and roasted him, and he did a good job. I mean, he was a surprise guest and everything. He talked about it.
8: I'm surprised they invited me. That's how little star power you have. They had to start inviting your enemies. I said, I hate it. They said, come anyway. Kevin and I had beef. And I'll tell you what. Because privately, this motherfucker stole everything from me. Before he saw my act, he was a 6'3" white man. Kevin only has one rule in his movies. No N-word. And that N-word is no. It's never. He said it, never ever. Scary Movie 3, Ride Along, Night School, Get Hard. I turned down all of them because I was not comfortable being a coon. Went right behind me for the same price. If you're going to see a Kevin Hart movie, do yourself a favor, see it in a black theater so you can hear words like, I want my motherfucking money back. And I want my money back too. Or this is some bullshit, I want my money back. Even The Rock can't save your ass.
1: Uh-uh.
6: Look, they were saying Cat Williams was talking from the heart.
2: I think so too.
6: Damn, a roast.
2: Now, if you really paid attention to Kevin Hart, he did a lot of smiling, but he made sure he paid attention to some of the remarks Cat was saying.
1: Really?
2: Just in case he went over the top.
1: Okay.
2: Yeah. So I don't know how squashed that beef is really.
1: All right. All right, everybody. There you go. The Army Theory is what your hot topics are. Coming up, we're going to talk to a member of the funniest family in comedy. Yep. Marlon Wayans is in the building. He's on the way. It's Dee Dee in the morning.
0: Jump, jump, jump, jump.

0: Good morning. It's Dee Dee in the morning on this Monday, May 11th. Looking for Trey right now. Trey G to find out what's trending. What you got?
1: Hey, you know, even though Lotto is with child, she is still finding time to tweet. She was on her ex account over the weekend, and she said, 529, my retirement album. Thank you for everything, is what she had to say. So she basically is saying that this album is going to be her last. I feel like she's being a little dramatic.
2: How many albums?
1: Maybe three.
2: Maybe three.
1: But Big Mama says she tired. She got a baby to take care of now too. And they allegedly say that the baby daddy, of course, is 21 Savage.
0: Yeah,
1: that's the biggest part about it.
0: All right, let's hope that
1: great
0: baby.
1: Conversation.
0: Let's
1: guys.
0: Hope that baby look like her pretty butt.
2: Three albums in your retirement.
0: What'd I say? I said I just want the baby to look like her because she's so pretty.
1: Oh, 21 is a handsome fellow. You take.
0: Let me tell everybody something right now. Coming up, guess what? Coming up, we're gonna talk to a member of the funniest family in comedy, Marlon Wayans is in the building, everybody. Ooh. On the way, it's Dee Dee in the morning.
3: I'm Brie Wood with BIN News Now. On ABC's This Week, the U.S. Ambassador to the United Nations, Mike Waltz, says President Trump is giving diplomacy a chance as the war with Iran continues.
4: That's up to President Trump as Commander-in-Chief to determine what constitutes a violation, when to go back to military action, or when to continue to give diplomacy a chance.
3: The comments come as Iran submits a response to a U.S. peace proposal. Transportation Secretary Sean Duffy says a man killed at Denver International Airport breached runway security. The trespasser was struck by a Frontier Airlines jet during takeoff, forcing the pilot to abort. 12 people were hurt during evacuation, with investigations now reviewing how the breach occurred. And the Washington Wizards will have the first pick in the NBA draft after winning the lottery Sunday. It's the first time since 2019 that the league's worst team secured the top spot. Get BIN News Now on demand 24/7 on the iHeartRadio app.
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0: morning. It's Didi in the morning. I got Jay Cruz, Trey G, comedian J.J. Williamson. Uh-huh. Now, here we go. Somebody a part of your fraternity
1: Come
0: is
1: on,
0: here.
1: Man. Hey, man, we deep.
0: All right, let me tell y'all something. He's part of one of the most successful comedy families in the world, y'all.
2: Yes, Lord.
0: Actor, producer, writer, and comedian. Got a brand new movie coming out, you guys. Scary Movie 6. Mm. Please welcome the very funny Mr. Marlon Wayans.
3: Yay.
0: Good
3: I'm
0: morning.
3: Usually funny, not today. I'm tired.
0: You had to go last night?
3: I had a show last night. I did, about 146, something like that. I was going to go longer, but I was just like, I'm tired. Plus, they got drunk. I came a little late, so, they get rowdy.
1: Yeah.
3: So, you got to get through the rowdy, and then they get a little sleepy, and then you got to talk them that, and then they become human, and then you get on stage at the right time. I like to give them a show.
0: Okay. All right.
3: I don't let the drunk people kill the journey. But that was my fault for coming late.
0: Marlon, first of all, you look good.
3: You look
0: really good. So
3: I
0: listen, did I
3: that.
0: See
3: you look
0: some,
3: good.
0: Well, thank you. I ain't got no makeup on today.
3: I seen you got rid of all them women in here. You was like, I want all ding ding around me. I'm tired of these catty ass women. Nothing but dudes. This is a Diddy party.
0: No, Cal.
4: I don't like that.
1: Well,
2: nope.
1: Big Cal
3: Records. I'm just saying.
2: Ain't no Diddy party over here.
1: Yeah. That's an HR issue.
3: This pile on top of the rabbit, man.
1: Yeah,
3: HR issue.
1: In fact, she in the files. She in the files.
0: Y'all didn't put me in the Epstein files. Did you follow that, Marlon? Have you paid attention to any of that? The Epstein files, this and that?
3: And how much they gonna let the white man get away with?
0: I know.
3: At this point, this it don't matter. They ain't gonna incriminate this, but we gonna keep putting ours in jail.
0: I know.
3: All of ours gonna go to jail. Black people, put them down. Put them under the jail. White people, they never did it. You never saw
0: it. We should have learned from that. Cause
3: Epstein wasn't an island.
1: Are you a conspiracy theorist at all, Marlon?
3: No, I'm just a real Negro, man.
0: I know that's
3: right. I believe in any conspiracy having to do with black people because it's all true.
2: Dang.
3: They know that's dirty. We dumb as hell. I can't believe what's happening. But it is what it is, man. I'm just happy and very proud that when we had representation in office that he represented.
0: Didn't
3: he? That man is so articulate, man. I just talking to Steve and him. That man was so articulate.
2: Yeah.
3: We should talk about George Bush and, it's bad when you look at George Bush and go, man, I miss him.
0: And we do.
1: You know what?
0: We do.
3: It was something cute about that dumbass man. You know? Fool me once, same on you. Fool me twice, never again no more. That wasn't the same, but I get what you were saying.
0: I know.
1: We get it, though.
3: Barack knew every colloquialism.
0: Didn't he?
3: Had quotes, scriptures, the thesaurus. That man, he was a super intelligent man.
0: I know, but the one now, you're not a fan, I take it, of this one now.
3: I don't hate nobody. I'm in this country. What am I going to do, complain?
0: Yeah.
3: We got two years.
0: We got two more.
3: We ride it out. You know, I can't go against what's in office because we voted to put him in there, so all we could do is is deal with it. And I do this whenever office and regime changes. First of all, I follow God, so I don't follow the man. You follow the man, you follow the man to ruin, and that goes for every regime. You know, I follow God. And that's the only thing about money I like is that it says in God we trust. And for me, I sit there and I just go, you know what? Where are they putting their money?
0: Mm.
3: That's all. With capitalists in office, where are they putting their money?
0: Mm.
3: And where can I put my money I should have put my money in oil. I was like, I don't know, man. It sounded like a trap. Then they said they had that Bitcoin and XRP, and I was like, I'm going all in. It ain't moved. It's worse than the bank, the 2%.
1: I do think you said something right there, too, though. That's something our people really don't pay attention to. But, I mean, it's because we're not educated on that type of thing.
3: Well, you got to put your money where they going to put their money if you're smart, right? So regimes are always going to change, and you can't feel this way or that way. I won't be a sore loser. You know, we live in the same country, and we should have this country in harmony and unison. 100%. And, it's 4 years. Every four years, it changes up, shift up.
0: Hold on a second, real quick.
3: God,
0: we got to take
3: consistent.
0: A break.
3: Why your breasts got big?
0: They did? You think?
3: You never had breasts when I was on this show.
0: You made it seem like I got a job. I didn't get a breast job. I promise to God, I've always been a 36 double D.
2: Yeah.
3: See what I'm saying? That's all that information I wanted.
1: Yeah.
2: Yeah. You just curious?
3: I extracted that. Yeah. That's all I want. You gave me a shape. I didn't care about the backside. Double D. I'll take that with your wide back, sir.
2: Not extracted.
3: Your wide back.
0: Okay. More with Marlon Wayans coming up, y'all. 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
10: 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Turn it up. It's Dee Dee in the morning.
11: Wake up, kid.
10: On the beat of Fort Collins. J-

0: It's Didi in the morning. There is Jay Cruz, Trey G, comedian JJ Williamson, and brought in this man right here, Marlon Wayans.
1: Come on, man. Stop playing.
0: Marlon, what were you getting ready to say about Trey G? You were getting ready to say something about Trey.
1: I hope you really embrace and enjoy your hairline. Because all the old Negroes are looking at you like, man, he got that little part.
2: Part right there.
1: Out here showing out. Part and waves, boy. I want to take a clippers to that whole thing.
2: For real.
1: I can't wait till God start cutting you from the back.
2: Oh, it's, God.
1: It's going to be miserable.
2: Don't put that evil on me, Ricky.
1: It's too late. We hexed
2: you. Yeah, for real.
1: We got you. Yeah, we got you. We can't wait.
2: We want you to have a half sick.
1: Can't wait.
2: Damn.
1: Can't wait for that influenza to hit your hairline.
2: Man, I want to parm so bad.
0: You always talk about his
2: part. I'm about to parm my scalp.
1: He was thinking about it the whole time.
2: Yeah, I saw it.
1: Absolutely.
2: Well, I will pray to God that don't happen.
1: How old are you?
2: 33.
1: I'm going to stay alive just to see it happen.
2: Yeah, for real.
1: In about 20 years, I'll be here.
2: Marlon, right, a couple weeks ago, man, they had that little correspondent dinner, man, where the man tried his best to get up in there.
1: Uh-oh.
2: How does Secret Service miss that fool? And they was right there. Mm-mm.
1: He be planting stuff. Ain't nobody trying to shoot that
0: I
1: man.
0: Don't think so either.
1: Ain't nobody trying. They hit first time he got hit was with a slingshot.
2: Uh-huh. The next time was
1: a BB gun. Ain't nobody trying to kill that man. He trying to be a hero so bad.
2: I knew he fake when he got up and was like, yeah!
1: Like it was a wrestling match.
2: Yeah!
1: Oh, God. Dude, a fist up.
2: I knew it was fake when the man that was still sitting there eating his salad.
0: Oh, yeah, he sure was.
2: He was eating his salad. Like, man, I'm not finna throw it. Man, that's a Caesar.
0: That's a Caesar. Not a Caesar.
2: Hey, I got 9 more croutons on you.
0: Oh, God. Okay. All right, so listen. So Marlon, I'm curious about this. Did I see that you just had a baby, another baby?
1: That was 3 years ago.
0: That was the old picture I saw?
1: Yeah, God bless me.
0: Oh, really? How many do you have? Because he has 4. This one over here got about 4.
3: Yeah.
0: What?
1: You
0: just
1: threw this man under a bus. It's not about the number of babies. How many baby mamas do you have?
3: Same woman.
1: Okay, good. You're doing it right.
3: We never got married, but we good.
1: Oh, well, you need an honorary woman. Trust me.
0: She don't want it.
3: She don't like it. No. She comes from a divorced home.
0: Damn. Look, he made himself sad, didn't he?
2: Yeah, he did.
0: Damn.
2: You come from a divorced home.
0: I know it. We all did.
1: What kind of witchcraft are you doing? That's witchcraft. She don't want it.
2: Mind
1: you, you don't want to get married.
3: I told her that. She believed it.
0: Oh, my God. You're so stupid.
1: You know, it's funny. My mama died. My daddy died. And at the same time, my daughter transitioned from a daughter to a son.
0: Mm-hmm.
1: And at that time, I was going through so much. And that's how God is so good.
0: Wow.
1: At that time, he gave me everything I needed. A little baby that looked like my mama. Got my mama's skin complexion, my daddy's eyes.
0: Oh.
1: And is a girl like my daughter used to be. And it's just everything that I needed. And she makes me feel whole.
0: That's
1: I went to
0: beautiful.
1: Her school to pick her up. And she said, look at my daddy, y'all. She pushed her friend on the floor like, move.
2: Uh-oh.
1: My daddy here. I was like, boy, if your mama act like that, we'd still be together.
3: Oh, damn.
2: Is that the one that act most like you, Marlon? Or, like, is there one that you have?
1: That's my twin.
2: That's
0: really?
2: You?
0: Yeah.
1: That is my twin. I can't even spank her. All I could do is just negotiate. I'm like, can you stop? Why are you yelling at me? If you want to talk to me, say something soft. She tell me about myself. Say, Dad, why you wash me so rough?
2: Uh-huh.
1: You wash me like dishes. I'm like,
2: not like dishes.
0: No.
1: I'm a girl, Dad. You got to wash me soft.
0: I love it.
1: I just love her. She teaches me every day, and I just listen.
3: I love that.
0: I know. He said that about his daughter.
3: That was my last one as a girl. They just take over, bro. They take over.
1: It's the best.
0: Yeah, at first he didn't want, he was mad because, he had this baby that was an, oops baby, and then now he loves her.
1: No, she was an oops baby.
0: Was she?
1: It was a oops. It was a take that, baby. Because the mama was 185 pounds, and she dropped that ass on me. A month later, she threw 5 pregnancy tests at me here. I was like, what this mean? And she's like, you having a baby.
0: No.
1: I said, here, take this 6th one for just in case. I want to make triple sure I need to see this happen.
0: Oh, my God. Okay. We got to take another break, everybody. More with Marlon Wayans on the way. It's Didi in the morning. Hey.
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0: Good morning, it's Dee Dee in the morning. Guys, I got to tell you something right now. This man right here, y'all got to go see him. Marlon Wayans in the building.
1: All right.
2: Dee Dee. Next time I come in here, can we have less masculine energy in here? I started out. I thought you was lesbian. You had so many girls. I was like, Dee Dee, party. I like going to Dee Dee. So this.
0: Oh, my God. All right, so listen, real quick. We got to talk about the 50 Cent beef.
2: Beef.
0: It's done, right? Y'all gonna do a movie together or something, right?
2: It was done before it started. That's just two Negroes on the block talking smack. Most people back down. I don't back down. He likes talking smack. I like talking smack. That's what we do. From the hood. You could sit on a corner and, the skinny dude always talks nonsense to the bully. Because the bully know. You could beat me and you could hurt me. But hey, I'm going to hurt your feelings.
3: Yeah. Get you with the words.
2: I'm going to say something dark.
0: Yeah. Yeah. So, I know that's right.
2: But it was never a beef. And I do want to work with him. I have a role I'm putting together right now. And, I believe in not drowning black man business. Good. We have such little business left. We have such few kings left. Mm-hmm. I want to build bridges, not burn them. So
0: I like that.
3: That's love. Like, man.
2: Look at that black man. Yep. Look at that.
4: One of them 43 waves.
2: two of them grew. It's like a tide. It keep coming in. It come in, it go out. It come in, it go out.
4: I see somebody surfing there.
0: Oh my God. Okay, let's talk about Scary Movie. I saw the preview. Man, that looks good. It looks funny as hell.
2: It's very funny. I'm very proud of the movie, and I can't wait for the audience to just go laugh, man. Y'all haven't laughed in a long time. Thanks. We as a country ain't laugh. We as black people ain't laugh. We as a world ain't laugh. Mm. Ain't been nothing for us. And so now this is a movie where y'all could go be 15 years old again and laugh at a silly movie brought to you by a brand that's been giving you comedy it's 250 years of comedy between me and my brothers.
0: Wow,
2: and if you like Don't Be a Menace, if you like Scary Movie, if you like White Chicks, if you like Living Color, if you like Wayans Brothers, mm-hmm. if you like Wife and Kids, if you like Wayans humor, go see Scary Movie.
5: So the first two, amazing. And I remember you telling us that you lost the rights and now you got it back. What is it about the first two that we can look forward to? And what did you bring back? And you guys could make them to 13, 15, 20 because they're hilarious.
2: The only thing that's most important that we brought back, I think, is we brought back the Wayans Brothers, which is the brand that made the brand.
5: For sure.
2: So understand, just because Scary Movie's a brand, but that brand was brought to you by a bigger brand, which was Wayans Brothers.
5: For sure.
2: And shout out to John Glickman, who's an executive over at Miramax, was like, listen, there's only one way to do Scary Movie, the new reboot of Scary Movie, and that's to bring the Wayans Brothers back. Because Frankenstein started killing villagers, and ain't nobody know what to do to wrangle that monster. So they went and got Dr. Frankenstein to come wrangle the monster and put it in the right direction. And I feel like this movie is necessary. It's healing. It's laughter. We all need it.
0: Yes.
2: And I think it's a clash of culture and generation. This is about a conversation that needed to be had over the past 20 years. We got a brand new cast, which is the legacy. We have the legacy cast, which is me, Anna, Sean, and Regina.
0: That's
2: what people want to see.
0: Mm-hmm.
2: The core four. And then we brought in these new kids that's there to hopefully one day replace us.
5: Right.
2: And it's a mashup of the generations. And we get to talk about everything that the culture has been missing for the past 20 years, but in terms of a movie, and I really feel like it's got a lot of jokes, and it's a movie you can see teenagers could go see with their parents because the parents are going to remember being teenagers watching Scary Movie for the first time in theaters, and now they get to watch this with their kids, it's something that they both can laugh at. If you love us, then come see us when we got the franchise back really treat yourself to a good old-fashioned Wayans movie and never let comedy or that brand die because all we've done was from the heart and the soul of some project kids that just was going, here's what's funny about our stories. And, we made pop culture.
0: Yeah.
2: Pop culture.
0: For real. That's great.
2: I could cut together a whole nother movie with the jokes that we got on the table. But you can't, it's just with jokes and it's material, right? When you do comedy, you don't hold on to the jokes.
0: Mm.
2: Anybody hold on to material? It's like someone complain when comedians, he stole my joke. I can't. give that to you. I don't care about that joke. Right. You take that joke, I'm glad it worked. Now watch me write a new one, because there's jokes I tell now that's so personal, you can't tell it because you're lying.
0: Yeah.
2: You ain't got a trans child. So unless you do, then you could take that joke.
0: Wait a minute, Marlon, you do not. Do you talk about that on stage, your daughter?
2: I got a whole ass hour about it.
0: Do you really? Sorry, because you don't have them. Okay.
2: Both them Negroes love it.
0: Okay, all right, fine. She's okay. They're okay with it.
2: They fine with it because they know my heart. You know, this is because it's not about them.
0: Right.
2: It's about me.
0: You, yeah. Mm.
2: The transition is about my transition going from denial to acceptance and the 5 stages of grief that I went through to get to this magical, peaceful place called acceptance, because we all grieve. Mm. And I was grieving the loss of my parents when this happened. Uh-huh. Mm. So this situation I went through with my child actually healed me from the grief that I was dealing with my parents.
0: Oh, wow.
2: And that is God.
0: All right, Marlon Wayans coming up. It's Dee Dee in the morning.
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2: It's Didi in the morning. There is Jay Cruz, Trey G, comedian JJ Williamson, and brought in this man right here, Marlon Wayans.
3: Come on, man. Stop playing.
4: Do you ever feel worried about pushback? Because you see people like Drewski.
3: No.
4: You don't ever worry about, like, I guess, like, the criticism that come with it or, like, the scrutiny. Yeah, for sure. Why is that, though?
3: Because you can't be funny thinking like that.
4: That's real. Uh-huh.
3: If any comedian that's out there trying to please, then you're not a comedian. You're a clown.
4: Yeah.
3: A real comedian, you got to be like, yo, there's casualties to every war.
2: Mm-hmm. Mm-hmm.
3: When you tell a joke, there's going to be casualties. Some people are going to be offended.
2: Right. Yeah.
3: Now, you hope that the majority of the people laugh. But if you tell that joke and they're offended, and they go, ooh. When you're a real comedian, you don't go, I'm joking. Next subject. No, when you're a real comedian, you go, shrugs. Let me go a little darker.
4: Yeah.
3: Let me go a little deeper. Because now you're listening. Let me keep drilling till I hit that nerve and turn this ooh into a ha.
2: Mm.
3: The reason why you ooh is because you're scared that I'm going there. So let's keep digging. Let's keep drilling until I find that oil, which is the laugh. So you can't be afraid, and you can't be afraid to offend. We go to dark places to find light. I can't be afraid to go underwater and submerge myself into these dark pain in order to find some jokes.
2: That's a Marlon, quote. You know what? You got layers.
3: I'm 53. I've been doing stand-up now.
2: You don't look it. I think that's why everybody trips. Are you the baby business. In the family? You the baby. You still don't
3: I'm
2: look
3: the
2: it.
3: Baby.
2: You the baby. That's what it is. Okay, wait a minute.
4: We go to dark places to find light.
2: That's okay. Real. Let's talk about this because, I mean, you're not married, right?
3: No.
2: Do you want to be married someday?
3: Yeah.
2: Would you? Okay, what are you looking for in a woman? Like, if somebody's listening right now and they want to figure this out, but you have to have, you have layers and they got to be smart, I see. Yeah.
3: First of all, God fearing.
2: Mm-hmm.
3: You know, I think you got to fear something other than us breaking up.
2: Oh, wow.
3: No, because if you do it for me, you ain't doing it right. You do it for God. God watching you everywhere. Uh-huh. I can only watch you but so much.
2: Right.
3: Even if I put an air tag in your car, which I will.
4: Oh, God.
3: But your air tag, I'll put you on fire my phone. See, I can only do but so much. God find you everywhere. You can't hide. He see through walls.
2: Uh-huh.
3: So you got to make sure you fear God, because you ain't doing it for me. You're doing it for you. You're doing it for your own salvation. I love a woman that could cook, take care of me, pour into me.
2: You cook? Do you like soul food, or you don't eat that anymore because you live in Hollywood?
3: What? I grew up in the projects. I like a fart. Love me some gas from Mac. Love me some gas from some Mac and Juice.
4: Gluten-filled
3: macaroni.
4: Give me some of that carrot.
3: Yeah.
5: And we ain't good when it's a solid warm.
4: Oh, God.
3: Solid. I like that tall in here, that hollow boom. Before you let it out, boom.
4: Yeah.
3: I need a woman that can cook.
2: Okay.
3: I want a woman that I ain't got to ask for nothing.
2: Okay.
3: You never have to ask me, hey, can you have some money so I can eat?
4: Mm.
3: Hey, can I have a roof over my head? Mm. There's things you never have to ask that's always going to be there, because that's just kind of human being and man I am. Mm. I'm always going to provide.
2: Okay, so she doesn't have to work. Like, if you met this woman, you're a millionaire.
3: My wife,
2: she don't have to
3: work.
2: Rick Ross just said it. What did we see the other day?
3: Them kids as well.
2: Yeah.
3: Help me build my industry. Help me build our industry.
2: But what if you married a lawyer, a doctor? Would you tell her she needs to quit?
3: I'd support her. No, I would support her.
2: But you wouldn't tell her to quit, though?
3: No, never. Okay. We could get some, let's hire some help. Let's, so that can help assist you and make sure that you can still show up as a wife and a mother.
2: Okay.
3: You know, and just don't make it that she's there all the time, that my kids don't speak English, they speak Spanish. And then you get mad when we have an affair. Well, you ain't been home.
2: No,
3: tu quieres? Que tu quieres, amiga?
2: All right. Listen, here's the deal.
3: And most importantly, what I need, I need peace.
2: Oh,
4: yeah, got to have that.
3: I don't care about the excitement of sex. I don't care if you bring girls home. I don't care if we do it from the ceiling. I don't care if you do it 25 times in a weekend or a day. That's too much.
2: Uh-huh.
3: Sometimes one time to put me to sleep is enough.
4: Is enough.
3: Sometimes I don't want, when I say Netflix and chill, it's not code for let's have sex.
4: Right.
3: I really want to watch the story and talk about what's happening.
5: Hey, shout out to my man, DC Irvin, that's going to be with you, man.
3: DC.
5: Where'd DC go?
3: He lazy. Yeah, man. He don't like
5: very clever,
3: radio.
5: Very funny brother, man.
3: He's gonna,
5: so they're flirting with her?
3: Hey.
5: Hey, man.
3: Look, you got one beautiful woman here, you got another one locked in a cage.
5: Yeah. No wonder.
3: Don't you show your pretty self with them tags.
5: tattoo. Put this lady in a cage,
1: yeah, man.
5: Because the light usually be on in there.
3: And she got, I know. She got them 36 triple D's.
5: Yeah, for real.
2: As a matter of fact, Chicago, I looked it up. I guess you're going to be in Chicago in
3: back
2: June.
3: Back-to-back weekends. I'm playing back-to-back. I'm June, what is it? 20th and the 28th.
2: Yeah.
3: I'll be in back-to-back weekends in Chicago at the Schaumburg Improv.
5: Oh, yeah.
3: Yeah, y'all pull up.
2: Scary Movie 6 in theaters June 5th.
3: Yes. Absolutely.
2: Thank you for coming in.
3: Thank
2: we
3: you
2: appreciate
3: for having
2: you.
3: Me. I appreciate you.
2: Friend of the show, y'all. Clap it up for this
3: you see
2: man,
3: them empty chairs? Let's put some breasts in
2: there. We're going to try to. Marlon wins.
5: Hey.
2: All right. In the morning.
3: Gang.
2: All right. It's DD in the morning. And let me tell you, hi on this Monday. Everybody is here. J. Cruz there also is comedian J.J. Williamson.
3: Hi.
2: But right now, I got to find out what's trending with Trey G.
4: Hey, Chris Brown is trending. You know, he dropped his new album, Brown, where he laying down on the cover. So a lot of people were super excited about the expectations of this album. A lot of his fans, though, have a lot of critiques about this album. So much so that Chris Brown had to get on his Instagram account and address it. He said, just want to say thank you to everyone who listened to this album. Been a lot of mixed reviews, and I can take my audience's criticism and opinions. The last three albums have came under the same scrutiny and eventually grew on people. Thank you for even taking time to listen. So I think that was a really good response. A lot of people are saying the album is too long.
6: Sometimes it hits right away, but sometimes a song, 3-4 times later, it hits then. It just grows on you.
4: I was able to listen to the album. It sounded really good to me.
2: Yeah. I heard that one song that he has with
4: Leon Thomas,
2: The Fallen, and it's like a throwback, but
4: absolutely,
2: I like it.
4: He got one on there called Honey Pack.
2: Mm-mm.
4: Hennessy and Honey Pack. That's all you need to know.
6: That sounds
2: like
6: fun.
2: Honey Pack.
5: Sounds like a good night to me.
2: All right. Coming up, we got $1,000 for you. $1,000 is yours. Answer 10 questions correctly right now. Come on and do this right now. We give you the money. All right.
3: Hey.
2: 833-TALK-TO-DD.
3: That's 833-825-5233.
2: It's DD in the morning.
7: I'm Bree Wood with BIN News Now. Authorities in Texas are investigating after six people were found dead inside a railroad boxcar in Laredo. Laredo Police Investigator Jose Baez.
8: It's a very early phase of the investigation. There's not a lot to reveal right now because we just began the investigation so far.
7: Police say the bodies were discovered during a rail yard inspection near the U.S.-Mexico border. A black Maryland truck driver is recovering after his bakery truck was struck by a United Airlines plane near Newark Airport. Warren Boardley Jr. survived the collision but says he thought he was going to die during the impact. Federal investigators are now probing how the aircraft flew low enough to hit a vehicle on a busy highway. And former NBA star J.R. Smith has graduated from North Carolina A&T after 4 years of study. Smith says overcoming ADHD and dyslexia pushed him to earn his degree, and he plans to pursue a master's. Get BIN News Now on demand 24/7 on the iHeartRadio app.
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0: It's Dee Dee in the morning, and guys, we got a problem on the show. We have a father here, a father of someone on the show.
1: Okay.
0: And this father of someone on the show, he loves somebody else on the show.
1: Mm. Oh, really?
0: A lot.
1: Yeah.
0: A lot. Trey, tell everybody about your daddy.
1: Yeah, you know, we all run into people out on the streets, right, mm-hmm. with their favorites on the show. Some right. people walk up to me, I love JJ, right. I love Dee Dee, I love Cruz. Right. You know what I'm saying? Well, you would expect that your own people would love you on the show.
2: At least first.
0: My sister, she listens every day, and she's like, oh my God, what you guys did was so funny, and the way you said, yeah. my sister loves me.
1: Love bragging on you, don't
0: Hold
1: she?
0: Hold on, JJ, your sister loves Nita?
1: Me.
0: Nita what? Loves you.
1: That's my new bodyguard.
0: Yeah, she is. Nita, don't let nobody talk about JJ. I mean, she loves her brother on the radio.
1: 100%
0: you know
1: believe
0: mean?
1: It. That's yeah. how it should be.
0: And you know what? J. Cruz's son, Gino, loves that his daddy's on the radio. Supports him like crazy.
1: That's how it should be.
0: It should be.
1: Exactly how it should be. Now, my dad, my dad loves the hell out of JJ.
0: Ouch. Ouch.
1: Is that right?
0: Hold on a second.
1: Yes. Facts.
0: Damn.
3: Over you?
1: Yes, over me. He will call me any time of the day. Just to brag about how he heard JJ on the radio. Hey,
3: and
1: man,
3: I'm
1: telling my coworker how funny JJ was earlier today.
0: No, Trey.
1: I cannot make this up, bro. I had to record him at this point. Because JJ, of course, you had your comedy special the other night, right? You had your comedy special.
0: He taped, yeah.
1: Yeah, yeah, he taped his comedy special. And I'm hosting these, like, comedy house parties that I'm posting on my Instagram.
0: He didn't try to compare your comedy house parties to his special.
1: Not only did he try to compare it.
0: No, Trey.
1: But he called it look. And that's where we have our discrepancy at. Check this out. Just listen for yourself.
4: You said what?
5: Not me trying to do my little stand-up comedy.
1: Boy, you disrespectful, ain't you? That man say, I see you trying to do your little stand-up comedy. You laughing a little hard, ain't you?
5: I'm gonna
1: say
5: that you because
1: you
5: talked about it, but I said, you trying to be
1: able
5: to stand up to him.
1: You done said it again.
5: It's
1: the third time you done said
5: it,
1: man.
5: I don't mean it like that. I'm just saying, I said, you trying to do your
1: stand up. Yeah, I appreciate it. But yes. I get what you're saying. JJ's show was really good. It was really good.
5: I'm giving your props, man.
1: I'm not talking about some your little stand-up comedy.
5: Well, you're doing stand-up comedy.
1: Yeah, you didn't say, when you had told me, you didn't say you went to JJ little special last night, did you? You didn't say that.
5: Yeah. Okay, you went to JJ
1: Miss Fisher. Yeah, you
5: didn't say
1: that. I did say that. Nah, you ain't got to call it little. It's fine. But no, yeah, I wasn't doing stand-up or nothing like that. Basically, just hosting it. And then, like, in between, just to fill up a little time and stuff like that, I, like, you know, tell a couple jokes and get on out the way. But I ain't no comedian. That's something different.
5: How your boy do?
1: Cruz did good. He was up there being Jay Cruz, being his regular self. He did both shows. I think JJ had one earlier in the day, and then he had one, of course, later that evening. But Cruz did good.
0: OMG.
6: Hey,
0: your daddy. Okay, all right, hold on. This one here, he only heard him. Hey, listen, he's direct call there. Hey,
1: yeah, ready
0: to talk about himself.
1: Didn't ask me anything about how my show was.
2: How many people was there?
1: How I did.
2: Who else performed with you? None of that stuff. All he wanted to say, it was little.
0: Y'all love comedy.
1: Yes, but I want y'all to know, my daddy enjoys the hell out of the show, but most of all, he enjoys the hell out of y'all.
0: I love that. But your daddy said it three times. He said it again.
1: And then he said it again, didn't he?
0: Yeah.
1: I said, I hope my mama haunt the hell out you.
0: No, you did.
1: I did.
0: And she's probably like, I am?
1: Yeah.
0: I'm going to need you to let him live a little bit.
2: Trey, when your daddy get out? Because that show sound like old jail call, didn't it?
3: He was trying to keep that private.
2: Yeah.
3: He was trying to keep it private.
2: I could have sworn I heard the door close.
0: Trey, you didn't disrespect you like that, though, about your little comedy
1: it be your parents, man. They gonna definitely keep you humble.
0: Yeah.
1: They gonna be your biggest haters and your biggest encouragers sometimes. Yeah. So shout out to my pops, man.
0: Yeah, I love him. But I'm glad he likes JJ so much.
1: Yeah.
2: Appreciate it, fam.
1: It's crazy, too, because we share the same name.
2: Right. Matter of fact, I appreciate that big love you gave me.
3: Shout out to your little.
2: Not little love, that big love.
0: Oh, you get little love to
2: Trey. You get little love, yeah.
1: Yes.
0: Okay. That was wonderful. Shout out to your daddy. All right, it's Dee Dee in the morning.
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12: The

0: it's Didi in the morning. We're about to play the $1,000 mini game. Give somebody some money this morning. But guys, listen to this. This sounds like JJ to me. I know this is JJ.
1: Come on.
0: I'm going to see out of the three guys, I say two of you do this. Who turns on a nightlight before bed?
1: Not me.
0: I swear I thought you did.
1: Mm-mm.
0: They said 42% of us turn on a nightlight. Okay, do you turn on the light in the kitchen?
1: Yes.
0: That's a nightlight. End of story. I knew it.
1: I'm talking about when I'm in the bed.
0: Yeah.
1: I cut it off at night.
0: All lights off?
1: Yes.
0: You don't leave your TV on or nothing?
1: No.
0: Me either.
1: Uh-uh.
0: You don't have a nightlight in the hallway so when you get up or anywhere?
1: Mm-mm. Mm-hmm. I have these little solar things plugged in.
0: That's a nightlight.
2: Are they on?
1: Yeah, they come on.
0: That's a nightlight.
1: Oh, I didn't know that.
3: Pretty much, yeah.
0: You got a nightlight?
3: No, I don't.
0: Do you put the light on in the kitchen?
3: Total darkness, I do.
0: You don't put a light on or above the stove?
3: That is a black thing, though. Like,
0: turn the light on the stove?
3: They turn the light on over the stove before they go to sleep. My granny used to do that.
0: Yeah.
1: Now, I keep my light over the stove while, you know, when I'm watching TV.
3: Yeah.
1: Everything else be dark.
0: But why over the stove?
1: I mean, just because I know I'm going to the kitchen eventually.
3: You got a light in the refrigerator, though.
1: Yeah, that's how you hit your pinky toe.
0: But why over the stove?
1: I don't know why. I mean, because that's the lightest one. I mean,
0: no, because he just told you his granny had it. It's just embedded in us.
3: Oh, well, it's in your DNA.
1: Yeah.
3: And that light over the stove be strong.
1: Don't it though?
2: It'd be so bright.
3: It lasts for a long time.
1: It lasts the longest. Look, I got the bulb in my house is from that bulb I grew up in.
2: Family heirloom.
0: That bulb stayed.
1: I done had this bulb damn near 40 years.
2: Shut up.
1: And look, it's 100 watts.
3: Shut up.
0: Let's get to the game.
4: You got the answers. Yeah. We got that bread. $1,000 all for you with the $1,000 mini game. Exclusively on Didi in the Morning.
1: Why that bulb don't never go out?
0: I don't know. Crazy.
1: It don't blink.
0: Ever.
1: It don't do nothing. That's
3: so
1: one bulb you don't never have to change.
0: Good morning. Hi, who's this?
5: My name's Ashley.
0: Hey, Ashley.
1: Ashley, I like that name right there. What you doing this morning, Ashley?
5: Well, I'm sitting in my truck outside of work right now.
0: Oh, okay.
1: You got that look.
3: Girl. Ashley said she listening to us. We so appreciate you,
1: right.
3: Ashley. We so appreciate it, little bud.
2: Sitting in the car.
5: You're welcome.
3: Listening to us.
0: I know it, right?
1: Come on,
0: Ashley, we're going to get you some money. We're going to spin the wheel and good luck.
4: DD.
6: J. Cruz. Okay. JJ from the SIP.
7: Trey G.
6: JJ from the SIP.
1: Come on.
6: $10 bonus.
1: Hey, Ashley, while you wait, man, let's make a little money real quick, all right?
5: Yes, sir.
1: All right, let's do this. Now, look, if you don't know the answer, please say pass. If we got time, trust me.
2: Trust
1: me. We're going to come back to it.
5: Sound like a plan.
1: All right, let's get this early morning money. Here we go. How many hours of sleep did you get?
5: Four.
1: Do you like sleeping in the cold or hot?
5: Cold.
1: The Grand Canyon is located in which state?
5: Colorado.
1: Uh-uh.
5: Oh.
1: Which doctor specializes in women reproductive health?
5: Bad.
1: What? How much is Chris Brown charging for a meet and greet?
5: $1,200, $1,500, $1,100.
1: Scarface Woods is the sister of which rapper?
5: Bad.
1: Okay, what was the third question I asked you? Number three.
5: About the Grand Canyon.
1: There it is. All right. Who on the morning show is a former rapper?
5: J. Crew.
1: There it is. When it comes to the government, what does DOJ stand for?
5: Department of Justice.
1: There it is. Spell the word. Yeah.
0: JJ, what happened? She got that one.
1: You ain't lying.
0: All righty. It looks like you got 5 out of 10. 5 out of 10, okay?
5: Mm-hmm. Oh, man.
0: What you missed was this one. The Grand Canyon is located in which state? Arizona. Which doctor specializes in women's reproductive health? Gynecologist.
3: Yep.
5: Oh, I missed that.
0: Yeah.
2: We were surprised you missed that one.
0: How much is Chris Brown charging for meet and greets? Chris Brown is charging $2,500.
1: That's
0: right. Scarface Woods is the sister of which rapper? Glorilla. And Dystopia is Dystopian.
1: Mm.
0: So 5 out of 10 means you're going to get $10 every correct answer. If we add it up, it's $50. You spun the wheel and got an extra $10. So $60 coming
1: to you. All
0: right. Do me a favor. Tell everybody the show that gave you a shot at $1,000.
5: Diddy in the morning.
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1: Yeah, yeah. Get your ass up and hurry up.

0: Something her up.
1: It's Didi in the morning, and I want to talk to the men here on the show. Every man step to the mic. I want all of you men to step to the mic. Can I ask y'all a question?
2: You got to step up too.
1: A room full of men in here, huh? Oh, we taking shots to be here.
2: I didn't like the way she said it.
3: We ain't talking about no drink.
1: My bad. Folks in here getting sensitive because my voice is deeper than theirs. Oh, I'm sorry. My bad.
2: Well, don't forget. You're going to go that far. Don't forget your mustache thicker
1: all
2: too.
1: All right, y'all. Sure is. Goatee and all.
2: If you're going to tell it, then tell
1: I'm
2: it.
1: I'm going to tell it all then. Yeah, I sure am.
2: Yeah, all right. We're going to tell it for you.
1: You know what? This one here going to get the last one. This is the dude that get the last word when he was a kid.
2: I'm so sorry.
1: Yeah. Did you get the last word in fights?
3: At school. Yes. I tell Trey G would be in school, his teacher would be like, go to the office. No, you go.
1: I said go now. I will in a minute.
3: I will.
1: Yeah. Like, damn. Okay.
3: I go after lunch.
1: I want to know something. How is it that, I bet you Cruz is, I can see Cruz being like this. And so I've decided I'm going to get my husband, they call it a honey-do list.
2: Okay.
1: Is that what the honey-do list?
2: Things you want him to do, right?
1: Yeah, the things you want. Look at Cruz. Cruz ain't never heard of this. Oh, I see your wife ain't never asked you to do nothing. I guess she does it all at the house.
4: Come on, you know I be doing a lot. Let's go.
1: You don't have a honey-do list? A honey-do list. Cruz, did you look it up? It's what you want your man to do.
4: Collection of household maintenance requests.
3: Yes.
1: Thank you.
4: Okay. Yes.
1: All right, so I realized somebody told me I have to do a honey-do list because my husband don't, for some reason, he gets home and on the weekends, he feel like it's just playtime. he like playtime is all the time, right?
3: Yeah.
1: So here's the thing. First of all, we have a garage that is messy all the time. I don't know how this garage, I'll go out and clean it up and 2 days later, he messes it up. I don't understand it, but here's what I have a problem with.
3: Yeah.
1: So, you know, I'm into, I like old record players, you know,
4: antiques.
1: Antique record players or an old like phonographs or whatever. I think that's so dope, right? Mm-hmm. So a friend of mine says, hey, my aunt is selling hers, but it's broken. It has one leg missing on it.
3: Okay.
1: The husband says, I'm going to get this for you and I'm going to fix the leg.
5: Oh, Lord.
3: Okay.
1: He told me this 8 months ago.
3: Oh, no. I knew you was going to go there.
1: 8 months ago.
4: Still legless.
1: I go into the garage and I'm trying to figure out why it's so mad. I'm trying to move things. I look, the damn leg is still there.
3: Yeah.
1: He hasn't. He told me he was going to refinish it. He was like, I'm going to do this. I'm going to refinish this and I'm going to fix the leg for you on this thing. This thing ain't been fixed. It's 8 months later. I'm ready to sell it. Anybody want it?
3: Oh, God. Look, it's been so long, they don't have parts for that no more. Stop.
1: He told me that he was going to fix it. And so I'm going, why are we, I don't understand men who claim they're going to do certain things or they can fix something.
2: No. I can't let you slander the good brother Chris like that. I can't let you do that. It's other household honey-do items that he's checking off the list.
4: Before.
2: And then he going to get to the damn leg on the table, on the record player.
4: Have you seen the list?
2: No.
1: He's trying to look out for him.
2: But I know my good brother.
1: But hold on a second. You guys, I'm going to be honest with you. And then you guys want credit for good intentions.
2: Yeah.
1: His thing is, I'm going to do it, and I said I would. And it, like, you don't get credit. It's 8 months.
4: Yeah, I don't know if good intentions last
1: but
4: 8 months.
1: But it's 8 months.
3: Yeah,
1: I'm trying to figure out what is so important. Why can't you get it done? Why do y'all claim you can do something and then you
3: Chris
1: let it sit there?
3: Chris is a businessman. He has a lot of obligations, man. He got a job to take care of. He got you.
2: Dad.
3: You know, that's a lot. Come on. So, come on, he gonna get to that damn thing.
1: Who's a handyman in here? Who is really? I know Cruz is. Yeah, Cruz is a handyman.
4: I didn't want to brag. I was gonna say, your work husband can get that chair done in a day.
3: No, shut up.
4: So, if you want to bring that chair to me, I'll take care of it,
1: really?
4: Baby.
1: Really? What do you think my husband gonna do when I bring you home?
3: Thanks.
1: Chris, my work husband's here.
4: I'm gonna tell you, you bring that chair to work.
2: Your work husband don't listen either because his show wasn't a damn chair. It was a record player, if I'm not mistaken.
4: Yeah, whatever.
1: It's an old school one. It's antique. Like, it is so cool. And, like I said, if we refinish it and give it like a modern spin, that'd be so dope, right?
3: Yeah.
1: And he was like, yeah, I'll do it.
2: Your work husband said, I can fix that bed.
4: Being a handyman, I will say this. Sometimes you look at things and you're like, ooh, I can't wait to do it. And just, you don't get to it sometimes. That's all. You just don't get to it.
3: Cut him some slack, Didi. Cruz will come over to your house and you walk in the house, your refrigerator door off.
5: I ain't tell you to fix this. Yeah.
3: Well, Didi, it wasn't closing all the way.
1: That is. Yeah, I can see it. But anyway, no, for real, you think you can fix it? You really think you can
4: help
1: me?
4: I really do think
1: I'm
4: going
1: to take a picture
4: so
1: and I want you to see this because I really like it. I think it's going to be so dope if I make it real modern, but yet it's an old antique.
4: You know, I got you.
1: Yeah, that's the way I want to spin it. What?
2: Cruz going to put his jewelry on there. He's going to turn it into a bedazzled arm.
4: Diamond it out.
1: A bedazzled.
2: Bedazzled.
1: Oh, God. All right, y'all. It's Didi in the morning.
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1: Let me stop everything right now. Good morning. Good Monday morning. DD in the morning. We appreciate you listening. We got to God dang it, JJ. You just went crazy on that bell.
2: Yeah. Sound like lunch, don't
1: it? Let's get into our hot topics, y'all, because we got to talk about what's going on in the NBA right now. Here
3: Man,
1: we go.
3: Hot topics.
4: That's the way I like it.
3: On Didi in the morning.
1: All right, everybody. First, we got to talk about what happened with the Frontier Airlines. Did you guys see where they said somebody jumped onto the tarmac?
2: Yeah.
1: On the runway, and the plane hit them. Take a listen.
5: Fire trucks dispatched to the plane to put out the engine fire and the pilot deciding to evacuate all the passengers out of the plane and onto the runway. That Frontier flight number 4345 was about to leave Denver for LAX when it apparently struck a person walking on the runway, causing an engine fire. The pilot quickly aborting the takeoff. We just got the dramatic tower tapes. Take a listen.
6: Tower Frontier 4345, we're stopping on the runway. We just hit somebody. We have an engine fire.
7: Do you know the souls on board?
6: We have 231 souls on board. There was an individual walking across the runway.
8: We've got smoke in the aircraft. We're going to evacuate on the runway.
2: Wow.
1: That is crazy. So they don't know how the person just jumped over the fence?
2: Right.
1: They can get access like that?
2: It seemed too easy,
1: yeah.
2: Right? They showed video of it, of the person walking across the tarmac, and it I don't know how you could get that disoriented to where you don't notice this big plane coming towards you.
1: Yeah.
9: I'm guessing this man was committing suicide.
1: Maybe.
9: Personally.
2: I would say that
9: just
2: too.
9: Assuming
2: that's a heck of a way to do it,
1: ain't
2: though.
1: It?
2: You know what I mean?
1: Yeah.
2: Like, it's not guaranteed either. Oh. Like, I can't wait till they find out more details.
1: By the way, I didn't know that's how they classify us on these
2: souls,
1: planes.
2: Right?
1: Souls.
2: I said the same thing. That's interesting.
1: Not human.
2: Yeah.
1: Not many people.
2: People. It put it in perspective.
1: Souls.
2: Yeah. Souls.
1: How many souls on board?
2: But I guess you want them to take it as serious as possible.
1: I guess so. Yeah. That makes more sense.
2: You know, possibly.
9: That's sad.
2: Amazing.
1: The other thing we must talk about would be what's going on with San Antonio, the NBA.
2: The Spurs. And
1: playoffs.
2: We're in the playoffs right now. You know, we're down to the Final Four of the East and the Final Four of the West.
1: Mm.
2: Well, you know, I take that back because the Knicks did clinch the Eastern Conference Finals, so shout out to them.
1: Oh,
2: but the San Antonio Spurs and the Timberwolves, man, they going at it. There was game four last night, man, and the Timberwolves tied it up.
10: Wembanyama,
2: goodness.
10: He goes the rebound.
11: Oh, that's an elbow. That's an elbow by Victor.
10: And we got a tie-in with Daniel. Officials in quickly to separate. Edwards to the basket. Nas Reed lob, Gobert. Cornette gets in the way. Finding Daniels. One more to Nas Reed. Get it back to Edwards for three, and the lead! Anthony Edwards! Gobert rolling. Clock at six, shovel to Gobert! Champ Penny put it up, it's too late. Game four to the Timberwolves!
2: That's right, the Timberwolves tied it up, 114-109, 2-2. So Victor Wembanyama, man, he threw a nasty elbow right before halftime.
1: It was so obvious.
2: Look, even his own teammates was like, oh my God, did he really do that?
12: Can I say this?
2: Yeah.
12: Anthony Edwards was playing so hard last night, he had to go into the tunnel and take oxygen.
2: Oh, yeah.
12: It was just that serious.
2: Really? It was just that serious.
12: Yes.
2: And the Spurs still had a shot to win that game, so they won only by 5 points. But the series is tied. Now we're waiting on later on today to see if Wemby is going to have to do a one-game suspension, man. So shout out to them, man. And we'll see what's going on with
12: Are the Lakers down 3-0?
2: The Lakers are down 3-0.
1: Shut up.
2: They're down 3-0.
1: I didn't want to talk about it.
2: Everybody's getting their push brooms out and dustpan.
12: Shut up.
2: Because it's over.
1: They say there's some players that need to retire.
2: Man, when I saw this, man, I died laughing. So these people are saying these are some players that need to retire from the NBA. So they have Paul George, James Harden, Joel Embiid. They got Kawhi Leonard. They have Draymond Green, your boy.
1: Draymond.
2: Kevin Durant, Jimmy Butler. And this hurt my heart when they said this man needs to retire. Bronny James.
12: Not Bronny.
2: Bronny James just made the list to retire. And this is only his second year in the league. They want this man to retire
12: because
2: he has spent so much time on the bench. He's like, man, retire.
1: I like this.
12: Stop there.
1: I know it.
12: Stop there. Bronny been doing good for a second year player.
2: Really?
12: He's been doing.
2: Shut up.
1: This ain't right. I hate the internet. They wrote that on the internet, JJ.
2: Yeah, they wrote this down. And look, everybody's name, everybody in small letters, Bronny's name is in caps, so you make sure you catch it.
1: So he needs to retire.
2: He needs to retire. Bronny J.
1: All right. Hey, coming up, we're going to shut the show down next. This is Didi in the Morning. We are done. The show's over. What did we learn today? Pew. All right, so Trey, anything you remember?
12: Yep, we learned that Kevin Hart and Cat Williams, they squashed the beef, I say that with air quotes around it, because Kevin Hart's roast last night, they kind of met up.
1: All right, what about you, Jay Cruz?
9: The one and only Tom Brady was pretty much throwing touchdowns when he was roasting Kevin Hart. He did a really good job.
2: Yeah, he did.
1: All right, and then let me see, what about you?
2: My name is JJ.
1: Oh, JJ.
2: Yeah, shout out to 2 Chainz's daughter. Heaven. Buddha. Graduated from high school with a 4.0 and going to a HBCU. Howard University.
1: Some other things we found out this morning, that there's new music on the way from Prince. Yep, so look for that. New music from Prince, which I love. If you're a Prince fan, you're going to love that.
2: Yeah, for real.
1: And then we also found out that Lotto says she's retiring. She's going to drop her next album, and that's it.
2: That's what she said.
9: That sounds crazy.
1: Yep, she's going to retire.
2: Big mama.
1: Yep. So when you talk about retiring, like Bronny James, she says she want to retire.
9: After 2 albums.
1: After 2. Yeah. All right, hey, listen, tomorrow on the show, get ready. We got a dope discussion for you. We also have cash with our $1,000 minute game, hot topics, and laughs as well. So meet us right back here, y'all, right here on Didi in the Morning.
3: I'm Brie Wood with BIN News Now. Arizona Senator Mark Kelly is accusing the Trump administration of trying to silence dissent.
13: My role as a United States Senator on that committee is to speak out about these issues, and I said something that they didn't like.
3: Kelly makes the claims on CBS's Face the Nation amid a legal fight with Defense Secretary Pete Hegseth over a video urging service members to reject illegal orders. Hegseth is pushing to strip Kelly of military benefits. A Louisiana Senate committee is continuing work on redrawing the state's congressional map. Lawmakers are weighing bills that could eliminate one or both majority black districts after a Supreme Court ruling. Governor Jeff Landry has suspended this month's elections. And Kalani has earned her first number one album on Billboard's top R&B hip-hop chart. Her self-titled release debuted at the top following its April 24th release. Get BIN News Now on demand 24/7 on the iHeartRadio app.

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0: I'm Bree Wood with BIN News Now. President Trump is downplaying concerns over hantavirus, saying experts are closely monitoring the situation.
1: We seem to have things under very good control. They know that virus very well. It's been around a long time.
0: Meanwhile, the CDC is escorting American passengers off a cruise ship in the Canary Islands and flying them home, where they're expected to be quarantined as a precaution. Little Rock, Arkansas Mayor Frank Scott Jr. is running for re-election. Scott announced his bid online, highlighting drops in crime, job growth, and stronger neighborhoods. The Democrat became the city's first popularly elected black mayor in 2019 and won a second term in 2022. And Rolling Loud lit up Orlando over the weekend with major performances and a surprise cameo. Kanye West and Kim Kardashian's 12-year-old daughter, Northwest, made an unexpected appearance, joining artist Molly Santana on stage Saturday night. Get BIN News Now on demand 24/7 on the iHeartRadio app.

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0: I'm Bree Wood with BIN News Now. President Trump is downplaying concerns over hantavirus, saying experts are closely monitoring the situation.
1: We seem to have things under very good control. They know that virus very well. It's been around a long time.
0: Meanwhile, the CDC is escorting American passengers off a cruise ship in the Canary Islands and flying them home, where they're expected to be quarantined as a precaution. Little Rock, Arkansas Mayor Frank Scott Jr. is running for re-election. Scott announced his bid online, highlighting drops in crime, job growth, and stronger neighborhoods. The Democrat became the city's first popularly elected black mayor in 2019 and won a second term in 2022. And Rolling Loud lit up Orlando over the weekend with major performances and a surprise cameo. Kanye West and Kim Kardashian's 12-year-old daughter, Northwest, made an unexpected appearance, joining artist Molly Santana on stage Saturday night. 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
8: 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You don't have to love me. 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

0: I'm Bree Wood with BIN News Now. President Trump is downplaying concerns over hantavirus, saying experts are closely monitoring the situation.
1: We seem to have things under very good control. They know that virus very well. It's been around a long time.
0: Meanwhile, the CDC is escorting American passengers off a cruise ship in the Canary Islands and flying them home, where they're expected to be quarantined as a precaution. Little Rock, Arkansas Mayor Frank Scott Jr. is running for re-election. Scott announced his bid online, highlighting drops in crime, job growth, and stronger neighborhoods. The Democrat became the city's first popularly elected black mayor in 2019 and won a second term in 2022. And Rolling Loud lit up Orlando over the weekend with major performances and a surprise cameo. Kanye West and Kim Kardashian's 12-year-old daughter, Northwest, made an unexpected appearance, joining artist Molly Santana on stage Saturday night. Get BIN News Now on demand 24/7 on the iHeartRadio app.

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0: the beat of Fort Collins.
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0: It's the beat of Fort Collins. 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

0: I'm Amber Payton with BIN News Now. Former Miami Dolphins wide receiver Tyreek Hill's civil trial came to an abrupt end Friday after a judge announced he and social media influencer Sophie Hall reached a settlement.
1: And the defendant, Tyreek Hill, has agreed to settle the negligence claim.
0: Hall claimed Hill, who is black, broke her leg during football drills at his Florida home in 2023. Maine is mourning civil rights leader Gerald Talbot as the state's first black legislator. His daughter says he died over the weekend at 94. Talbot was active in the civil rights movement before being elected in 1972 and later spoke openly about facing job discrimination in Portland, Oregon. And rappers Dr. Dre and Snoop Dogg are expanding their spirits line with new hard iced tea and lemonade canned cocktails. The non-carbonated drinks come in four flavors, including peached iced tea and pink lemonade, with tall boy versions also coming soon. Get BIN News Now on demand 24/7 on the iHeartRadio app.

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0: Amber Payton with BIN News Now. President Trump says the ceasefire with Iran is barely hanging on. He made the comment Monday morning while speaking with reporters in the Oval Office.
1: Iran cannot have a nuclear weapon.
0: It comes after President Trump rejected Iran's response to a U.S. proposal aimed at ending the war over the weekend. Monday, he described Iran's response as, quote, a piece of garbage, end quote. Little Rock, Arkansas Mayor Frank Scott Jr. is running for re-election. The Democrat announced his bid on social media, pointing to lower crime, job growth, and stronger neighborhoods. Scott became the city's first popularly elected black mayor in 2019. And thousands are backing an online petition calling for Columbus, Ohio, to return an order of police president Brian Steele to be removed. The petition criticizes Steele for calling local NAACP president Sean Walton Jr. a poverty pimp during remarks after former Franklin County Sheriff's Deputy Jason Meade's conviction. Get BIN News Now on demand 24/7 on the iHeartRadio app.

0: building surrounded. The Baker Boys are about to enter.
1: Hey! Welcome to the Baker Boys Show. Nick V and Eric V. Every day, we're going to sing a song. Sing along if you know the words.

0: the Manifest Monday. Eric V and Nick V, hope you had a great weekend. Nick V, coming up, what do you got?
1: Well, make a buzz. We're talking about the Scarface Mansion. If you ever seen the movie Scarface, it was the mansion that was used in there. The legendary elevator scene as Michelle Pfeiffer comes down. It's for sale.
0: Oh, say hello to my little friend.
1: Huh? Say hello to my 13,000 square foot little friend.
0: Yeah,
1: in Miami.
0: A lot of money.
2: 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Baker Boys.
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15: We specifically said no care.
16: All right, time to get you caught up with the Baker Buzz from the iconic film of the 80s. We're talking about Scarface. Brian De Palma, the director. Amazing movie.
17: Do you know who wrote the screenplay for that?
16: I don't.
17: It barely popped into my head. I didn't know he did it. Name some of the other big directors back then.
16: Scorsese?
17: Not Scorsese. It's somebody. I'm going to look it up real quick. Okay. But I was surprised to find out that he wrote the screenplay.
16: Oh, wow.
17: Anyway, Scarface, if you got an extra $237 million burning a hole in your pocket, you now have the opportunity to live like the legendary drug kingpin himself. The 13,000 square foot Miami mansion used in the film Scarface has just hit the market for

0: one point, this house also served as the Winter White House for President Richard I Am Not a Crook Nixon.
1: Wow. That's interesting. Does it include the animals as well? Remember, because he had animals. He had tigers there.
0: No,
1: hippos. What?
0: I think you're thinking about Frank's house.
1: That's Frank's house. Okay.
0: Right. Remember when he first walked in, he was still a lowly drug dealer.
1: Yeah.
0: And then he saw Michelle Pfeiffer and changed his whole world.
1: Right.
0: Oliver Stone wrote the screenplay for Scarface.
1: She a tiger.
0: Do you know that?
1: I didn't know that.
0: Now you know. And go get that house. If you get that extra $237 million, invite us over. We'll DJ.
1: Jeez.

0: It is the Baker Boys. It's a Manifest Monday, y'all. What are you trying to manifest in your life this week?
1: What happens, Nick V, when you get in a fight with your wife? How quick are you to apologize just because you don't want to keep fighting?
0: Well, I don't apologize because I just want to quit fighting. I actually want to be sorry about it. And she knows when I'm not true or not being authentic.

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4: You want to stop arguing just because, even if you're right, just because you want to keep peace. Come on, man. You can't do that all the time.
7: Happy wife, happy life, Eric. You heard the term before.
4: Yeah, I guess that's why I'm not married. Anyway, most arguments don't end because someone wins. They end because someone chooses peace over being right.
7: They give up.
4: I'm sorry. If I'm right, I'm not going to admit I'm wrong.
7: Whoa.
4: I'm just not going
7: to
4: do it.
7: I will not plead guilty to something I didn't do.
4: That's basically what you're doing. A widely shared claim says that 79% of men apologize even when they are right, simply to diffuse tension and move on.
7: The thing is, I wish that I could lie my way through it, you know, but she knows that I'm not being totally honest.
4: Well, first of all, you shouldn't be lying anyway.
7: No, like no, of course
4: you said I could lie my way through it. That's not good.
7: I can't lie my way through it. Okay. I said I cannot, because she knows that I'm lying and I'm not being sincere with my apology.
4: Okay, gotcha.
7: So we got to keep it going and we have to meet somewhere in the middle.
4: Mm-hmm.
7: And like I said, we don't always have to be right, gentlemen. You know, just work with your lady. That way we can have a peaceful home, and we need that in our life.
4: Yeah.

0: Amber Payton with BIN News Now. Black Los Angeles Mayor Karen Bass is getting criticism for backing out of a Fox LA mayoral forum. The mayor's announcement comes just days after having debated Spencer Pratt and City Councilwoman Nithya Raman, with some polls showing Pratt to be the winner.
1: And under my watch, it is the first time we've had a decrease in street homelessness.
0: Organizers say she had confirmed she would attend, but Bass says she'll be in Sacramento. A Louisiana Senate committee is still working to redraw the state's congressional map after the U.S. Supreme Court struck down one of its two majority black districts. Several proposals are being considered, including plans that could remove one or both majority black districts. And Washington, D.C.'s black mayor Muriel Bowser says she's approaching a graduation of her own as she prepares to leave office. Bowser spoke at HBCU Howard University and UDC's commencements, telling graduates she's entering a new chapter but has no plans to quit. Get BIN News Now on demand 24/7 on the iHeartRadio app.

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11: Make a Boys Daily.
12: Oh, boy.
13: Sometimes when things are over, you just got to admit it and be like, hey, it's time to move on.
14: Right, right.
13: But now people in China are making digital versions of their ex. Now, there's a reason they're an ex, right?
14: Right.
13: You guys broke up, whether it's them or you, it didn't work out.
14: Now, how would you feel if you have a new partner, V, all right, your lady, but she has a digital, which is a fake version of her ex, hiding in her pocket?
13: No, it's not cool.
14: Yeah.
13: I'm good.
14: So there's a new trend emerging in China where people are actually using open source AI tool called X-Skill to create digital simulations of their former romantic partners.
13: Oh my gosh.
14: The module lets users upload chat logs, photos, and social media posts to build an AI that can mimic the specific person's speech patterns, tone, and even shared memories with the user.
13: This is absolutely
14: insane.
13: Asinine, ridiculous, and every other word you can think of.
14: The creators described it as a tool for personal reflection and emotional healing.
13: No, man.
14: And
13: you need a therapist.
14: Right, basically what it is.
13: You need a therapist.
14: Also explicitly warn against using it for harassment or stalking. How could you use it for harassment or stalking?
13: Who knows?
14: Interesting. Over there in China, those
13: boy,
14: trends.
13: Boy, oh boy.

0: We are the Baker Boys on a Manifest Monday.
1: I did not know you could give a Yelp or a actual review on your doctor online. 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
1: Four out of five stars.
0: That's terrible.
1: Can you believe this?
0: This guy has no appreciation for life, apparently.
1: Jeez.

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8: Imagine getting your life saved by a doctor and you only gave him 4 out of 5 stars.
9: I would be like, I'm giving this guy 5 stars. I'd give him 20 if I could, but I can only give up to 5. But right. A doctor saved someone's life and got a 4-star review.
8: Can you read me the review, please?
9: Dr. Mark Lewis, a cancer specialist, shared a patient's review. Oh, here it is. That said, saved my life, but still wasn't the perfect score. Joking that he's not sure what it takes to earn a 5-star. This is the doctor talking about it. The post blew up while other doctors sharing similar stories of life-saving care getting average ratings. That is unbelievable. Somebody just saved your life and you're going to give them a 4 out of 5 stars?
8: Yeah, it's pretty hardcore right there.
9: Get the F out of here. I'm not going to say what I think I should say, what I was going to say, but anyway, that's wild.
8: Yeah.
9: That you would not give this guy, the doctor who saved your life, a 5-star rating.
8: I wonder if people saw the rating and said, you know what? This guy might not be the doctor for me. He only got 4 stars here. Easy. Can you imagine? Would you choose a doctor based upon their rating system, Eric?
9: No. For me, it's more like a feel thing. Like
8: how he feels on you?
9: No, not how he feels on me. It's a personable thing.
8: Okay.
9: Some doctors are not personable.
8: Bedside manner.
9: Yeah, bedside manner is huge.
8: Okay.
9: It's very important. They gotta feel like they actually care about you, you know, and you feel that genuine feeling from them.
8: Especially when they put the gloves on.
9: No, man. Hell no.
8: This is going to hurt me more than it hurts you.

0: I'm Amber Payton with BIN News Now. Former Miami Dolphins wide receiver Tyreek Hill's civil trial came to an abrupt end Friday after a judge announced he and social media influencer Sophie Hall reached a settlement.
1: And the defendant, Tyreek Hill, has agreed to settle the negligence claim.
0: Hall claimed Hill, who is black, broke her leg during football drills at his Florida home in 2023. Maine is mourning civil rights leader Gerald Talbot as the state's first black legislator. His daughter says he died over the weekend at 94. Talbot was active in the civil rights movement before being elected in 1972 and later spoke openly about facing job discrimination in Portland, Oregon. And rappers Dr. Dre and Snoop Dogg are expanding their spirits line with new hard iced tea and lemonade canned cocktails. The non-carbonated drinks come in four flavors, including peached iced tea and pink lemonade, with tall boy versions also coming soon. Get BIN News Now on demand 24/7 on the iHeartRadio app.

0: What's brown, round, and likes to get down? Yes, the Baker Boys.
1: Hey, welcome to the Baker Boys Show. Nick P and Eric P. Every day, we're going to sing a song. Sing along if you know the words.

0: twice, even though I don't agree with it.
1: What do you mean you don't agree?
0: I don't agree with
1: it. She got a new Wendy's ad because she got punched at McDonald's. You all seen it. It was like 2 or 3 weeks ago.
0: Yeah, but there was a fake AI video about this as well.
1: It was, and I like the AI version better, actually. But we'll talk to you about the Ice Spice stars in a new Wendy's ad following the McDonald's assault.
0: I'd rather be talking about Chris Brown's baby mama drama.
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19: We specifically said no.
20: All right, guys, when we do the Baker Buzz, we discuss what's going on, and I wanted to talk about Chris Brown and his baby mama drama with Diamond, the ex-stripper. But no, Nick V wants to talk about Ice Spice.
21: Well, this is different. We're obviously different. You know, I have my own style. Eric V has his style. We have to fight over the Baker Buzz these days, apparently.
20: Yeah, yeah.
21: So Ice Spice appears in a new Wendy's ad promoting its spicy chicken sandwich, sharing, "I heard Wendy's upgraded their OG spicy chicken sandwich," and rebranding herself as Ice Spicy.
20: Okay.
21: The clip features her track Thootie. I never heard that one before. And ends with the line, "Spice, recognize spice." The campaign follows her viral April incident at McDonald's, where she was over there eating McDonald's, minding her own business. Some girl from off the street, I guess, had words with her. She followed her into McDonald's,
20: yeah,
21: and reached over the table and started punching on Ice Spice.
20: First of all, these rappers or anybody of significance usually has a security guard with them.
21: Right.
20: You know what I mean?
21: Yeah.
20: It's like she's a known person. People know who she is.
21: But you should be able to go with your hoodie on with your homegirl to sit down in any restaurant you want, let alone McDonald's. Anyway, she did get a Wendy's ad out of it.
20: Yeah, because somebody created an AI video and then a fake thing saying that this would never happen at Wendy's.
21: Yes. It was awesome. Well, she got money out of getting punched. There it is.
20: I wonder if this was a setup from the beginning, though.
21: Probably, right? That's some pretty good PR.

0: In your mind, what would be cause for divorce?
1: Cheating.
0: Okay, cheating is one thing.
1: Embezzlement.
0: Embezzlement. What else?
1: Drug trafficking. I mean, you know, something like that.
0: What about pickleball?
1: No.
0: All right, well, check this out. 53% of divorces in 2025 were caused by playing pickleball.
1: Do you know what? You with this AI story, this is not real.
0: This is real.
1: No, it's not.
0: Yes, it is. Look it up.
1: I'm going to look it up.
0: Go ahead.
2: This is state of emergency. What you want me to do? I'm sorry. I'm back.

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8: All right, guys, we are the Baker Boys. We have an issue here. In this office, it seems that one member of the Baker Boys continues to bring in fake AI stories.
9: This is real, okay? You can look it up.
8: I'm looking it up right now.
9: 53% of divorces in 2025 were caused by pickleball. Why? Because this leads to meeting new people that are in shape. They're exchanging numbers. They're playing. Let's meet on the court. What time can we play later? Da da da. You know, one thing leads to another. Divorce lawyers are loving the increase of clientele. So there you go.
8: All right, here we go. Are you ready for this?
9: Yeah.
8: Viral, humorous, and largely unverified claims in early 2026 suggest that pickleball is causing a spike in divorces. With one meme falsely alleging 53% of divorces in 2025 were linked to the sport. You are fake news, dude. Enough of you. I'm going to put him in timeout.
9: Be careful on those courts, guys.
8: I'm taking away your phone, dude.
9: No, you're not taking nothing away.
8: That was a fake story, guys, and my brother is fake news.
9: It was real.

0: I'm Amber Payton with BIN News Now. President Trump says the ceasefire with Iran is barely hanging on. He made the comment Monday morning while speaking with reporters in the Oval Office.
1: Iran cannot have a nuclear weapon.
0: It comes after President Trump rejected Iran's response to a U.S. proposal aimed at ending the war over the weekend. Monday, he described Iran's response as, quote, a piece of garbage, end quote. Little Rock, Arkansas Mayor Frank Scott Jr. is running for re-election. The Democrat announced his bid on social media, pointing to lower crime, job growth, and stronger neighborhoods. Scott became the city's first popularly elected black mayor in 2019. And thousands are backing an online petition calling for Columbus, Ohio Fraternal Order of Police President Brian Steele to be removed. The petition criticizes Steele for calling local NAACP President Sean Walton Jr. a poverty pimp during remarks after former Franklin County Sheriff's Deputy Jason Mead's conviction. Get BIN News Now on demand 24/7 on the iHeartRadio app.